0: Down, Luke Fickell seeing that will get his first timeout of the first half. We're not quite 5 minutes into the game. We'll keep it here. It's 10-08 left first quarter, no score.
1: Yeah, I mean, it feels like we've played two quarters. I mean, there is action everywhere when you're talking about the ball on the ground and special teams plays. And it feels this is a really important play. And I do wonder, Luke Fickell takes that timeout, keeping it third manageable here. But I do wonder here if you're looking at this saying, all right, at the 33, let's dial up two plays here so that we can go make this look like this might be a two-down territory here.
0: Patrick.
2: This crowd is truly a neutral side. There's blue on one, red on the other, and that means that no matter what play is happening, there is loud noise on this stadium floor right now. It certainly had an impact when Wisconsin's defense was out there right now. It's loud when Wisconsin is in the huddle trying to call this play right now. Makes for a fun environment, but a tough one.
0: Two receivers to the right, one to the left. Usama, the running back, from the 33-yard line, Notre Dame territory. Third down and six, Wisconsin. Snap to Joseph. He'll hand Usama. Seam off the left side. Inside the 30. Bangs his way to the 26 of Notre Dame. A first down with a yard to spare. Good work off the left side. And a first down for the Badgers.
1: Notre Dame decided to bring middle pressure that shot both linebackers. Wisconsin, really nice job by their interior of the offensive line of covering it up. And again, you have to respect that backside. You can't fill as hard. There, Sama did a great job of just pushing the hole. And again, third and seven, everybody's thinking you're going to pass the football. Ran it and was able to pick up the first down.
0: Eugene Hilton comes out wide to the right. Chris Brooks to the left. Pistol formation for the Notre Dame 26-yard line. Ball at the left hash. On first down, Joseph. He will hand to Sama, trying to cut to his left, and nothing there. Notre Dame right there at the point of attack. And leading the way for the Irish. Good work by the cornerback, DJ McKinney, a transfer from Colorado. There's nothing doing for Abu Sama, the former Iowa State Cyclone. Second and 10, Wisconsin at the Notre Dame 26-yard line.
1: Just a really good job by Notre Dame there of gap integrity. They had every gap kind of plugged and controlled. Did a nice job of taking on the tight end. Snack pulling out there. They spilled it back inside. Nice play.
0: Good snap to Joseph. Play fake. Looking. Throws to the right. That's caught inside the 20. Inside the 15. And down to the 12-yard line. Chris Brooks, first down, Wisconsin. They'll mark at the 13-yard line of Notre Dame. This trip to the red zone brought to you by Rail Transport. Learn more at rail.jobs.
1: Really love that protection. They just kind of slid the protection left. Ran Brooks underneath, and really just a nice job by Joseph staying in there. A little bit of pressure coming off of that right side. Stepped into his throw, made the delivery. Brooks took a shot, held on to the football, first down.
0: The 13-yard line, Notre Dame territory, first and 10, Wisconsin. 8-10 left first quarter, no score. Colton Joseph, chest high snap in the gun. He'll keep it, runs to his right, gets to the 10-yard line, driven down there by Leonard Moore, the cornerback. A gain of a couple of yards. Looks like they'll place at the 11 of Notre Dame. Pickup of two, second down and eight.
1: And that, you see the kind of pressure that puts on a defense. You have to stay home. You can't chase down on the backside. You have to stay there because Colton Joseph is such a dynamic runner. And the only thing is, I don't know about you, Matt, I want to make sure he stays healthy. He's taking some pops.
0: He really has. Second down and eight from the Notre Dame 11-yard line. Go wide to the left, back to a pistol formation now. Joseph takes the snap, and he'll give it to his running back up the middle, inside the 10 to about the 9. That was Sama. Interior of the Notre Dame defense right there to greet him. It'll be a third down and about 6. From the Notre Dame 9-yard line.
1: Pretty nice job there by Kowicki. The snapping, again, I'm always watching that early in the season. You want to get that because when you're asking mesh points and you're trying to really be deliberate with what you're doing, you want to give your quarterback time to read, and you don't want to have him reaching for snaps. That one, again, a little bit off to the right.
0: Double wide to the right, two tight end alignment. Looping to the left is Hilton. High snap, bobble gathered. Colton Joseph throws in zone right side. Grant Steck incomplete. Driven out of bounds, 5 yards deep in the end zone. Check that, Emmett Bork, the intended receiver. Driven out of bounds by the safety of Don Schuler. Good play by the Notre Dame safety, playing with a heavy heart. His father passed away here in the last week. Don Shuler rejoined the team just a few days ago and comes up with a defensive play that will force Wisconsin into a field goal try. Gavin Lahm, his first field goal attempt as a Badger. This will be a 27-yard try from the right hash. The lines are down. Snap, spot, kick is away from Lahm, and it is good. Gavin Lahm, he has been the kickoff specialist. Three of his years at Wisconsin, took a red shirt last year. He handles it all this year, and he is off to a good start as the Badgers are first on the board in Green Bay. Life's better with American Family Insurance. That's because their team is always there to protect your dreams. And with that made field goal, that's a $1,000 donation from Steinhoffel's to Special Spaces Wisconsin. From the Rail Transport broadcast booth, 6:32 left first quarter, Wisconsin 3, Notre Dame nothing. This is Badger football from Learfield.
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0: 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Turn imagination into celebration. What would you do with your winnings? 6:32 left first quarter. 3-0 Wisconsin. 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For the Badgers, 9 plays, 28 yards. Took about 4.5 minutes and ended with a 27-yard field goal from Gavin Lahm. 6:32 left in the opening quarter.
1: And that goes kind of back to when you're talking about keys to the game. It's going to be tough sledding to score a bunch of points. You're going to need some breaks. There you get the blocked punt, you get the short field, and you know you were able to pick up a couple of first downs. And love to go down there and get 7, but it's important. Get some points, get some positive momentum. Wisconsin able to take the lead here early. Great start.
0: Gavin Lahm, a big leg as we reintroduce you to Gavin, who just hit that field goal a moment ago. Run up from Lahm, kick is in the air, and a return opportunity. It looks like Williams at the 5, right side 10, 15. Oh. And he gets pounded inside the 20-yard line. Oh, what kick coverage work by the Wisconsin Badgers. I went in assuming that would be a touchback, and it was better than that. Hung it in the air, and the Badger kick cover guys got there in a hurry. That was Harry Bortolotti leading the charge as the Irish will start at its own 18-yard line.
1: Now you just feel and you can see the energy and enthusiasm that this Badger team has come out with. They are playing with their hair on fire, both on defense and on special teams. We've seen it both.
0: Give credit to Mason Lane out of Lodi, Wisconsin, getting in there as well. C.J. Carr, the quarterback. Williams, the running back. Held high, shotgun snap, Carr, quick throw left side. That's caught across the 25-yard line. Across the 30-yard line goes Jordan Faison. And a first down for Notre Dame. Jameer Scott, the cornerback, over there for Wisconsin. Ball at the 33-yard line of the Irish on a gain of 15.
1: And that's where you start hearing plays, players, not plays. Get the ball to your best player. Try to get him out in space. Try to get this offense to calm down a little bit defensively.
0: Slot right. Williams remains a running back to the left of the QB. Cooper Flanagan, the tight end. Started in motion, C.J. Carr directing traffic from the Notre Dame 33-yard line, first and 10, snap the Carr, hands to Williams, left side, 35-yard line, and he gets chopped down. Over there at the 38-yard line by Javen Robinson, the cornerback, the transfer from Arizona State. Gain of 5, second and 5 for Notre Dame.
1: Now, Wisconsin ran a little stunt there, and the left side of Notre Dame's offensive line did a really nice job of passing that off and forcing our corner to make the play.
0: 5.5 minutes left first quarter, 3-0 Wisconsin. Irish 38-yard line, and the handoff goes to Williams up the middle, and he gets wrapped up across the 40 to the 41-yard line. That was Justice Boone, transfer from Arkansas, started his college career at Florida. Got a lot of names and a lot of backgrounds that give you these Badger players. 3rd and 2 for the Irish at their own 41-yard line. They hit 48% of the time on third down a year ago. Two receivers left, two receivers right. Notre Dame going left to right of the first quarter. And in motion of the formation, handoff. Williams fighting for the first down. It's close. Needed the 43. And the way the officials are walking up, it might be short. Let's see. Notre Dame was a team like many in college football. They go for it a lot. At least they did last year. It'll be fourth down and about a half a yard. Notre Dame at its 42.5-yard line. Notre Dame last year was 17 of 31, going for it on fourth down. And Marcus Freeman keeps the offense out there. Three receivers right, one on the left. C.J. Carr in the shotgun as now the officials step in. And a timeout, I believe.
2: Is under review.
0: All right, they're going to review the spot. They need the 43-yard line. They marked it at the 42.5. So we'll have our first replay review. 4 minutes, 13 seconds left in the first quarter. 3-0 Wisconsin.
1: These are always, when you're trying to find a spot here, especially on short yardage situations, really difficult typically to make any type of change. Obviously, they must have seen something at least to take a look at this. And this is a critical play in this football game.
0: Mason Posa getting in there. Matt Young as well.
3: Good luck.
0: Yeah, you get a pile like that, it's pretty hard to locate the ball. I don't know if you're going to be able to find enough out of there to make any kind of correction.
1: Yeah, unless you're up in Michigan, you'll figure it out. Get that part of it. Yeah, I don't know how you would overturn that. I'm sure they'll look at it. I was actually wondering here, this is a big, bold move by Freeman here. If he ends up going for this, I was wondering if they're going to just try and get Wisconsin to jump off sides. I actually thought Wisconsin took a timeout, and obviously they did not. They're looking at to see whether or not they got the line to gain.
0: All right, here's the verdict.
2: After review, the ruling on the field is upheld. It's fourth down.
0: So fourth down, about a half a yard. 42.5-yard line, Notre Dame territory. 4 minutes, 13 seconds left, first quarter. 3-0 Wisconsin. Offense stays out there for the Irish. Now fourth and a half, they're in the pistol. Two receivers tight left, now they're in motion. They'll go three receivers right, one on the left. Shotgun formation. James Flanagan, the tight end, motions to the backfield. Snap the car, hands to Williams. He will get the first down, I think. They'll mark to the 44-yard line. He got smacked back, but progress should get him where he needs to be, and that's the case to the 44 of Notre Dame, first and 10 for the Irish.
1: It's the new era of football. You look at this and you think that's a punt in the old days. In today's analytical world, you better go for it. You have to keep possession. Notre Dame was able to pick up the first down.
0: Mason Posey got a good shot in there, but a first down for Notre Dame at its own 44-yard line. Two receivers right, one on the left. C.J. Carr calls for the ball, gets the snap, quick throw left side. That is caught across midfield and into Wisconsin territory. There's Micah Gilbert for Notre Dame. Gain of 9 to the 47-yard line of Wisconsin.
1: Yeah, that's just easy pitch and catch. And your linebacker trying to get into coverage there underneath. You're playing a little soft. Carr takes advantage.
0: Matt Young, the safety on the tackle. Empty backfield. Three receivers right, two on the left. And the Badger 47-yard line. This time Notre Dame's been on the Wisconsin side of the 50. Carr with a long count. Brings his hands together. Takes a snap. Quick throw left side. That's caught at the 40-yard line of Wisconsin. Driven out of bounds. Is James Flanagan, the tight end. A first down to the 40-yard line of Wisconsin. Notre Dame with some tempo here offensively. Mike Denbrock, the offensive coordinator, had that role with Luke Fickell for a time at Cincinnati. Denbrock also was at LSU for a couple of years. Two receivers right, one on the left for the Badgers' 40-yard line. Williams, the running back. Carr takes the handoff to him. Good shot to the right, and paying the price was Flanagan. Oh, mercy. Jameer Scott getting over there for the hit. For Bryce West, I beg your pardon, the nickel, the transfer from Ohio State. And back to the 40-yard line, nothing doing. It's second down and 10 for Notre Dame.
1: And Sebastian Cheeks deserves some credit there of just getting his arms up and his hands, making that throw difficult. West, great job of closing and making a big hit.
0: Wisconsin 40-yard line, second down and 10, Notre Dame. Shotgun snap, Carr throwing. That's knocked down, incomplete. Badgers getting some heat on C.J. Carr. And that was Jameer Scott, the corner, coming in there and getting a hand on that pass. Third and 10, Notre Dame at the Wisconsin 40.
1: Yeah, a little edge pressure there. They brought a stunt, and instead of just trying to get to the quarterback, get your arm up, knocking it down, setting up a third and long.
0: Three receivers right, one on the left. Aeneas Williams, the running back. Play clock at 10, plenty of time. Irish with a third and 10 in Badgers territory. Carr to throw to the right. Caught at the 40. Driving inside the 35-yard line. And then shoved back. Progress stopped at the 34. We got a whole lot of red hats getting to the receiver there. And it'll be a fourth down and 4 for Notre Dame at the 34-yard line of Wisconsin. And now on comes the field goal team. That was Jaden Greathouse on the reception. Spencer Porath, a transfer from Purdue, will attempt a 52-yard field goal. His career long is 53. Ball is at the right hash. Snap, ball down. The kick is away, and it is good. Oh. Spencer Porath making an early favorable impression as he moves from West Lafayette to South Bend. Long field goal is good, and we are tied with 91 seconds left in the first quarter. Badger fans, visit uwbadgers.com/Culver's to enter for your chance to be the Culver's VIP family at a Badger football game this season. Families will be selected with a chance to compete for cash on the field at halftime. That's uwbadgers.com/Culver's. And Wisconsin Athletics also proud to recognize the official products of Camp Randall Stadium. Clements Bratson hot dogs, Old Dutch potato chips, and Pepsi on Wisconsin. From the Rail Transport broadcast booth, 1:31 left first quarter, Wisconsin 3, Notre Dame 3. 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
0: Badger fans, for each field goal the Badgers make this season, Steinhoffels will be donating $1,000 to Special Spaces Wisconsin to create dream bedrooms for children battling cancer all across Wisconsin. Steinhoffels, born and bred in Wisconsin, just like the Badgers. 1:31 left first quarter. Badgers and Notre Dame tied at 3. We check in with Patrick Kerr. What do you have on Colton Joseph here, Patrick?
6: Well, he's new to this program, so I'm still learning his routines on the sidelines. But during that last defensive possession, he and Austin Kowecki, the center, both new transfers to this program, spent a lot of time working on snaps and getting the location of it, the timing of it. We've seen a couple already that are just a little off target. He had to jump for one on the last possession. So I don't know if that's something they're going to regularly do. I don't want to read too much into it, but it has been something that has been an issue a little bit so far this game, and it's something they were trying to address during that last defensive possession.
0: All right, Patrick. Darion Dupree, Harry Bortolotti, tandem deep here for Wisconsin is the Milwaukee native Eric Schmidt, sophomore, ready to kick off for Notre Dame. Matching field goals here in the first quarter. Schmidt on the run-up, and the kick is away, and again steering it to Bortolotti. He'll go right through his hands. Ball is loose, and Notre Dame will come up with it as it went right through the mitts of Harry Bortolotti. And the Irish will take over at the 13-yard line of Wisconsin. Oh, the one thing that cannot happen just did for Wisconsin. Kahanu Kia coming up with the loose ball for Notre Dame, and the Irish with a chance at the 13 of Wisconsin.
1: And we're seeing, obviously, special teams making a huge impact in this game, both with the made field goals and now with the block punt, and now Wisconsin gives it back. Now this is what, you know, Coach Fickell will talk about complimentary football and being able to rise up. You have some adversity. Special teams made a bad play. Now is where the defense needs to bow up.
0: C.J. Carr in the Notre Dame offense getting the very short field. Up and out slot right, two receivers stacked to the left. A minute 28 left in the opening quarter, tied at 3. As now the officials stopping the proceedings.
2: inbounds is under review.
7: Oh.
0: Let's see if the Badgers catch a massive
1: we need
0: break
1: one.
0: Here. That kickoff went right through Harry Bortolotti's hands. And then the question now is, was that loose ball gathered inbounds by Notre Dame? Kahanu Kia came up with it for the Irish.
1: We're hoping that right foot, he definitely bobbles. Is that left foot out of bounds as he's collecting it?
0: Yeah, that's exactly what they're looking at. Did he get control? He was there to pounce. That is the question. Ruling on the field was a recovery. It still looked like he was fighting it even as he rolled over. But now the question is there enough to overturn it?
1: Yeah, and the other question, this is an old John Maddenism, is the left quad better before down, before the right toe hits? Does that count? I've never understood that, but this would obviously, it is a bad break here. From Wisconsin's standpoint, you can catch a big break if they do rule this and overturn it, but I'm always nervous on these when the call is one way and you don't see anything super informative on that, at least yet.
0: Given this a rather lengthy...
1: We want the notepad, right? Do we want notepad?
0: We want the notepad.
1: Okay.
0: Even though there wouldn't be a whole lot to note unless, you know, the ball get... Yeah, I mean, it's going to get spotted, I think, either way at the 13-yard line. Just doesn't matter what direction we're going to be headed. 1:28 left of the first quarter. Wisconsin and Notre Dame tied at 3. Patrick, what do you have?
6: Harry Bortolotti, not a well-known name for fans, but he is beloved in this locker room. Former walk-on, earned a scholarship as a backup running back, worked so hard that he is so beloved in this program. He's despondent, as you can imagine, but here's the leadership piece. Chris Brooks has had his arm around him for this whole time out here, building him up because they're going to need him as this game and this season go on.
0: With you continuing here, you're hearing the reaction from the crowd as the replay is shown multiple times and the big screens here at Lambeau Field.
1: So weird, you can't really tell. Usually when you're on the road, you'll know when the crowd does a certain thing with a neutral site. It's tough, you can't tell who's rooting for what.
0: Half the crowd says overturn it, the other half says nope, call stands.
1: I always feel like the longer it goes, if you want it overturned,
0: yeah,
1: the better is typically, and it's been a lot of Jeopardy music getting played.
0: This has taken, it's taken a while. A little school of thought. If you can't determine in 30 seconds, then maybe it stands. We're about to get the verdict, I believe. Here it comes.
2: After review, the ruling on the field is upheld. First down.
0: Took a long time to do nothing. It'll be Notre Dame ball at the Badger 13-yard line.
1: Yeah, it was close, and I think had it been called on the field the other way, I think it would have been upheld the other way, but those are the breaks, and again, it gets back to now is where you need to bow up here. The defense is put in a bad spot. Sudden change is what, you know, coaches like calling it. They practice it, and now you have to put it out and try and get it done.
0: Jaden Greathouse, Jordan Faison come out to the left, two receivers to the right. Cooper Flanagan, the tight end, slot to the right. And Lewis Williams, the running back, comes out wide right, empty backfield. From the Wisconsin 13-yard line. C.J. Carr takes the snap. Badgers bring it forward. Left side pass, and that's through the hands of the intended receiver. Incomplete. Intended for Faison inside the 10-yard line. Second down and 10, Notre Dame at the Wisconsin 13.
1: But you definitely sense that they like going to their left.
0: Yes.
1: They've had some success doing it. They're a little predetermined. And you see right there, Mason Posa does a nice job of collapsing a little bit more. There's been a little too much space on those out throws to the left, making some adjustments over here on Wisconsin's D.
0: David Robinson getting in there as well for the Wisconsin 13, second and 10. Here's the handoff off the left side. Nolan James, a young running back. He'll get a couple, and that's about it. He gets wrapped up. And now they make it Mason Posa there. He was on the hit. Stayed aggressive. Luke Fickell quickly over there. That's Patrick, go ahead.
6: Postal lifted the running back off his feet, almost like a wrestling suplex, but then he did try to set him down softly, and that's what he's pleading right now. I did not spike him.
0: Here's a call.
2: The play. Personal foul. Unnecessary roughness. Defense. Number 8. Penalty is half the distance to the goal. Automatic first down.
0: These are these self-inflicted mistakes now we're seeing from Wisconsin. As he did lift him up, and he didn't body slam him, but when you lift somebody up like that, I think the whistles were already blowing.
1: Yeah, I get that. I get it. I don't like it, but that's the letter of the law. And unfortunately, you go from 3rd and 8 to 1st and goal at the 6.
0: Flips to the right. 1st down, goal to go, Notre Dame. Flanagan motions into the backfield, handoff to Nolan James, passing off the left side, inside the 5, and is taken to the ground at about the 3-yard line. Keeper Catalano, among others, in there for Wisconsin. Hammond Russell, I should say. Interior of the defensive line, transfer from West Virginia. 2nd and goal at the 3, with 40 seconds left in the opening quarter, tied at 3.
1: Yeah, Hammond Russell have been very active in these first couple of series on the defensive side of the ball.
0: James remains the running back. Receiver tied left, receiver tied right. Carr takes the handoff, throws left, that's caught. Touchdown, Notre Dame. They go to James Flanagan. The Green Bay native gets into the end zone for the game's first touchdown, and it's 9-3 Notre Dame with 22 seconds left in the first quarter.
1: Yeah, did a really nice job of selling that little zone play off to the left, and Flanagan kind of leaked out after blocking a little bit, and a nice throw and catch, really easy from the 4 for the touchdown.
0: Now the Badgers made this one easy. Turnover on the kick return. Notre Dame needing only to cover 13 yards on that possession. Spencer Porath on for the extra point. It is in the air, and it is good. 22 seconds left in quarter number 1 for the Rail Transport broadcast booth. We'll keep it here. Notre Dame 10, Wisconsin 3.
1: Yeah, you go over and you talk about what you think is going to happen in a game, and you understand what you need to do. And, you know, from Wisconsin's standpoint, so many good things to start this game off. You get the short field, you go down, you get some points, and you're in position. Even after the dropped kick and Notre Dame's recovery, you're in a position and at 3rd and 8 to get off the field or at least force them to kick a field goal, and then you make a self-inflicted wound. And we can argue whether or not it should or should not have been a penalty. By the letter of law, he did it. They threw the flag. That's all that matters. And then you give up the 6 points. So now, at some point, you have to kind of stop that bleeding. Wisconsin has played a pretty good quarter of football, but, and you can't have buts when you're playing against a team that's favored the way Notre Dame is. You need to make things happen. You can't give them anything. And unfortunately, you just gift wrap 7 points.
0: And the Badgers make a change. They got Eugene Hilton deep along with Darion Dupree as Eric Schmidt set to kick off. Schmidt on a run-up. Kick is away. Return chance for Hilton if he wants it. He'll catch a fair catch taken at the 1-yard line. So the Badgers will start at their 25, 1st and 10. So now we'll see how the Badgers respond. The game's first 3 points. Notre Dame matched it with a long field goal and then a muffed kickoff return with Notre Dame at the 13 of Wisconsin. The Irish offense paid it off. It's 10-3 Notre Dame. 25-yard line, 1st and 10 for Colton Joseph and the Badgers offense. Two receivers right, one on the left. Take a little jet sweep. Here's Joseph running it off the right side, and he'll shoot his way up to about the 30-yard line. A gain of about 5 on what should be the final play of the first quarter. They'll give Joseph 4 yards. They'll place the 29-yard line, and that'll do it for quarter number 1 here at Lambeau Field in Green Bay. Whether you like to hike for miles on scenic trails or take in a rainbow of colors this fall, Minnesota is the perfect escape. Visit exploreminnesota.com to start planning your trip to the Star of the North. And before kickoff, there's one sign it's game time. The mountains turn blue. Coors Light, mountain cold for the Wisconsin Badgers. From the Rail Transport broadcast booth at the end of one, Notre Dame 10, Wisconsin 3. 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
14: Washington beat Washington State 24-10 in the Apple Cup. That means that the Big Ten this weekend, 16 of their teams won, if you count Michigan, and then Rutgers got beat, and we'll see what happens here. The only other game going on right now, it is Ole Miss, ninth ranked in the country. They lead Louisville 10-3. Louisville's 24th ranked. That one, 10:38 to go in the second.
0: So, Tosh, last November, we were surprised. We looked at each other when the Badger fans stormed the field after the win against Illinois.
15: Yeah.
0: Michigan fans stormed the field last night after beating Western Michigan out of the Mid-American Conference.
15: They did more than storm the field. That's it. Yeah, that I don't think anybody had that going, and it shows you just how crazy college football is in this new era. But, yeah, I think for everybody that was critiquing the Illinois and Washington storming of the field, Michigan last night did that in a game that, Mike, I'll answer your question, they should not have won.
0: Yeah. Western Michigan is a good team, a team that could do a lot of damage again in the MAC. But Michigan was an overwhelming favorite. They got a second put back on the clock, and it was a heck of a throw. Bryce Underwood,
15: yes,
0: heck of
15: was.
0: A catch.
15: Yeah.
0: It's 10-3, Notre Dame leading Wisconsin as we get set for the second quarter. The Badgers have a second down and six at their 29-yard line, going left to right as we see it.
15: And what we saw on that last play before the quarter ended was it wasn't Joseph reading anybody. That was a designed quarterback counter or power play, which I think you're going to see a lot of this season, where you're lead blocking designed runs for Colton Joseph.
0: Colton and McBort come out to the left, two receivers to the right. Darion Dupree, the running back. Tight end motions right, shotgun snap. Joseph looking, throwing left side, broke it up, incomplete. Wanted Eugene Hilton. And some blanket coverage over there from Notre Dame. That was Jaden Sanders out of the secondary making the play. It's third down and six for Wisconsin at the Badgers' 29-yard line.
15: Really nice job by the offensive line of Wisconsin there. Notre Dame brought a little bit of pressure, and they ended up sliding their entire offensive line. Haywood sliding to their left, passing off a stunt. Gave Joseph plenty of time there to make that throw.
0: Three receivers left, one on the right, Dupree the running back. Third and six, Wisconsin, the Badgers' 29-yard line. Snap to Joseph. Notre Dame bringing a little heat. Going over the middle, and it is incomplete. And again, that was Sanders breaking it up for the Irish. Tyrell Henry, the intended receiver. There's a couple of misfires, and now the Badgers force the punt on 4th and 6 at their 29-yard line.
15: We don't want to be getting in the game here. We're going to be 3rd and 5 or 6. We need to be in even more manageable down and distance there because Notre Dame, their coverage, we've talked a lot about it. They're blanketed Wisconsin's offensive receivers.
0: Second punt, Rashawn West. Kick is in the air, and it turned over. Drifting back, Jordan Faison. Lets it in inside the 5, and it checks up. Does it stay in bounds? Yes, it does! Inside the 1-yard line. Perfectly placed. Sean West with a little golf motion. Oh, what an approach shot from the sophomore punter. You cannot do it any better than that.
15: That is as good as it gets. He hits an absolute bomb, and I don't know how that ball didn't roll into the end zone, but it took a hard kick, a little spin. Mike Heller knows a little something about that, getting that good cross spin and staying inside the 1-yard line, rolling right before the pylon. That is as good as it gets.
0: Man, you mentioned West was terrific last year, 47.7 yards per punt. He was the leading passer for Wisconsin in the Badgers' win against Washington. And he has Notre Dame backed up inside its own 1-yard line. C.J. Carr under his center, Ashton Craig. Aeneas Williams is the running back. Single back offense. Carr will just try to wedge it out of there, and he'll push forward for couple of yards up to the 3, just trying to create a little space there. Second down and 8 for the Irish.
15: Yeah, there is nothing worse as an offensive lineman. I know it's a neutral crowd. Anytime you're coming off there and you have to go quarterback sneak, you don't want to have a bad snap. You don't see Notre Dame. They go underneath center. And as you said, Matt, just wedged it, trying to give themselves a little space to operate down on that end zone.
0: Coming out of that south end zone, it's mostly Notre Dame fans on this side of Lambeau Field. Second down and 8. Irish at their own 3. Little gun. Carr takes. Hands to Williams. Crashing off the right side to about the 5. Badgers pile up there. Mason Posa, Cooper Catalano getting involved. I have a feeling I'll be saying that a lot this year.
15: I was just going to say, get used to saying that. Great job, both of those guys. Almost beating each other to that tackler. And there's always big plays. This is a monster play in this game because you don't want to give them a little room to breathe. You want to force a tough scenario or to give a short field on this big third down.
0: Notre Dame 0 for 3 on third down so far. 3rd and 6 for the Irish at their own 5-yard line. 2 receivers right, 2 receivers left. Buckley snap the Carr. Stands 2 yards deep in the end zone. Throw! Almost picked off. Oh, Matt Young was close to coming up with it on a dangerous throw from C.J. Carr. Intended, I believe, for Faison, as Notre Dame now 0 for 4 on third down, and will be punting with the line of scrimmage to the Irish 5-yard line.
15: I've said this now a bunch. C.J. Carr, he is only looking left. That's where they've had success. And you're seeing Wisconsin now. Matt Young does a great job not dropping into that zone, reading it, and almost picking that pass off.
0: Jasper Skate, 9 yards deep in the end zone on the punt. Kick is away. Tyrell Henry camps under it, catches at the 50, and Henry will drive it to about the 48 or 47 of Notre Dame. Maybe about a 4-yard return after a 46-yard punt, and we'll take a timeout here early in the second quarter. 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Notre Dame 10, Wisconsin 3. This is Badger football from Learfield.
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0: 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Little RBU recognition going on, Patrick.
6: Yeah, a little flex for the Badger Athletic Department here as Billy Merrick, Monte Ball, Melvin Gordon, Ron Dane, all introduced on the field as UW Athletic Hall of Famers for running backs. Melvin Gordon, the latest to be inducted in 2 weeks into the UW Athletics Hall of Fame. But it's been a who's who down on the sidelines down here. Joe Thomas, Alec Ingold, John Clay, Chris Maragos, Brooks Bollinger, Matt Bernstein. It's been pretty fun to see all these old greats on the sidelines. And also just, there's some juice back in this program with the alumni. Brady Ewing was hired as the alumni relations coordinator, and he's done a fantastic job of bridging that gap and making these alums feel like they are a part of this program, and they should, because they're part of this foundation.
0: Yeah, great to see those guys here tonight. They have been at a number of practices, a lot of these alums in spring ball and in fall camp. And watching their team right now hang in there against Notre Dame. 13:09 left second quarter. 10-3 the Irish. Badgers have a first and 10 at the Notre Dame 48-yard line. Logan Joseph out of the pistol. He'll hand it off left side. Penalty markers fly inside the 45 and down to the 44-yard line goes a Bruce Sama. And we have penalty markers right about the line of scrimmage. Let's see.
15: I don't think I'm going to like this call.
0: Let's find out.
2: Personal foul. Huh? Illegal hands to the face. Defense, number 88.
0: I want to take that back.
15: I like that call.
2: To the end of the play. Automatic first down.
0: It's Armel Mookum, a defensive tackle. And a big penalty for the Irish. Big opportunity for the Badgers. You were thinking hold, weren't you?
15: Yeah, that's where that flag was thrown. I thought, oh, they're going to get on the backside of a run. They're going to call that. And, yeah, sure enough, he had his hands up in the old face mask. And, yep, that makes it very tough to block when the defensive. Nice job by the officials to see that, adding that 15 yards on.
0: First and 10, Wisconsin at the 28 of Notre Dame. Chris Brooks comes out wide to the left. See the wide right of Bruce Sama, the running back behind the quarterback. Colton Joseph takes the snap, play fake, back to throw. Joseph shoots it deep, right side wide open. It's caught! Malachi Coleman, touchdown, Wisconsin! Colton Joseph to Malachi Coleman. Two transfers. Welcome to Wisconsin.
15: Just a great hard sell on the handoff, and Coleman is able to just beat his man down the field. The sell, the nice job on the protection, keeping Joseph with a clean pocket, and just waiting for that ball to land. Nice design, nice execution, and we are 1 point away from being a tie ball game.
0: Coleman got behind Jaden Sanders as Gavin Long for the PAT. It is in the air, and it is good. Beautiful throw as Malachi Coleman, his third college starts, began at Nebraska, then to Minnesota, now to Wisconsin, and he gets into the end zone for the touchdown, his first as a college player. We'll take a break. 12:36 left in the second quarter. Wisconsin 10, Notre Dame 10. This is Badger football from Learfield.
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0: 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Two plays, 48 yards, 28-yard pitch and catch. Colton Joseph to Malachi Coleman. 12:36 left in the half. The Badgers and the Irish tied at 10.
15: I know hockey, you have assist to assist, and I think we should put an assist down for that touchdown to Sean West because he hits the 70-yard punt, goes out right at the half-yard line. Defense gets the three and out, gets the punt, and another short field set up by special teams. And I think for Wisconsin to find a way to get this done, that has been a formula. We've seen it. And then a just beautiful play-action pass, really well executed. The guys up front were able, it's hard. You have to sell that run to get those safeties to bite so that you can get behind him. Coleman does that for the 28-yard touchdown. And away we go, 10-10 here in the second quarter.
0: Aeneas Williams, Nolan James, the deep men for Notre Dame as Gavin Lahm set the kickoff. Up and the kick is in the air, and Williams will let it hit into the end zone for the touchback, and the Irish will start at the 25-yard line.
15: Boy, special teams, man.
0: Yeah.
15: It's, and I just always remembered when we played, and especially early in a season, long camp, you go through all these drills, but how are you going to execute on special teams? It just, things can be a little bit sloppy, and I think both teams have had a little bit of slop, obviously, and it's almost, I feel like all of the points have been set up through that so far in this game. Now we'll see, defensively, if they keep getting after C.J. Carr.
0: The 25-yard line of Notre Dame, first and 10. Peter Flanagan motions to the formation. C.J. Carr takes the snap, looking to throw, pass tip, now caught across the 30-yard line, out of the backfield to the 35, off to the 36-yard line. Keeping Catalano, we'll check that Matt Young over there, Catalano as well, as they go to one of their young running backs, Notre Dame. First down for the Irish.
15: Yeah, pretty nice job there getting out and picking up a block there to pick it. That's a 4 or 5 yard route, but the second, just a nice job by Notre Dame's wideout of continuing to push and to pick up that first.
0: There's Kedron Young, junior, and he is a load. Strong 235 pounder, and he gets the rock right now, trying to go straight ahead. He gets slammed down at the 39 yard line. And a gain of about 3 on the play, second down and 7 for the Irish.
15: It's shocking, a light in the pants. Catalano was able to make a tackle on that, holding up. It's crazy that that could happen.
0: A little social media play, huh? Empty backfield, 3 receivers left, 2 on the right, second and 7 Irish. The third and 39-yard line, Carr back to throw, fires right seam, sliding catch made into Wisconsin territory. Micah Gilbert's on the catch. junior receiver. First down, Notre Dame. They'll mark at the 43-yard line of Wisconsin.
1: And that's what you can't allow, is just to let Carr get into his rhythm. A really nice route, kind of falling in between the linebacker and the safety. A little seam route. Ball a little bit behind him. Nice sliding catch there to pick up a big game.
0: Stick with Young in the backfield. Shifts to the left to C.J. Carr. Three receivers left, one on the right. He's going to turn Notre Dame back into Wisconsin territory. Mercer raises the Badgers defense, takes the belt high snap, back to throw, fires to the left, and that's caught inside the 20-yard line, breaking right, Faison breaks the tackle to the 15-yard line, and driven out of bounds at the 13 of Wisconsin. And Notre Dame right back in scoring range. Jordan Faison, their top receiver from a year ago, making a big play here, and the Irish with a big threat.
1: Yeah, great anticipation there by Carr. The offensive line for Notre Dame did a nice job. Wisconsin ran some line stunts. They were able to pass it off and give him a clean pocket to make that throw. And then Faison shows his elusiveness, being able to pick up some good yards after the catch.
0: 30 yards on the game for Notre Dame. Ball at the 13 of Wisconsin, first and 10 for the Irish. Keegan Young hits it over right guard, gets a couple to the 11-yard line. Gets covered up there by the linebacker Mason Fosa and the safety Matt Young. Second down and 8 for Notre Dame. 9:55 left in the half. The Badgers and the Irish tied at 10.
1: A great job by Mason Fosa there. Notre Dame is running a little combo between their right guard and right tackle, and he didn't. The guard actually did a nice job of getting up to him. Fosa wouldn't let him make it.
0: Trips to the left, pistol formation. Anthony Gilbert motions to the right, comes back the other way. Hand off Keegan Young off the right side. Bangs inside the 10-yard line. Mason Fosa crashing into the Notre Dame running back at the 8-yard line. Gain of 3, and it's now 3rd and 5 for Notre Dame. The Irish 0-for-4 tonight so far on third down.
1: And that shows just the versatility of Mason Fosa. He's going to be physical. That time he did not let the guard get up to him. He was able to avoid, come downhill and make a nice play.
0: Ball at the right hash. Notre Dame going right to left to the north end zone at Lambeau Field. 3rd and 5 at the Wisconsin 8-yard line. Two receivers left, one on the right. Shotgun snap, Carr. Pressure coming. The throw to the right. That's jarred loose. Incomplete. Oh, good work. Javen Robinson breaking up that pass, which was short of the stick anyway, but still good work by Robinson. The pass intended, I believe, for Gilbert. And it's 4th down. On comes the field goal team for Notre Dame. Spencer Porath will try this from 26 yards away at the right hash. 8:57 left in the half, tied at 10. Everybody's ready. Here's the snap. Placement made. The kick is away, and it is good. And Notre Dame regains the lead. So a field goal drive here for the Irish. Good one going on here through nearly a quarter and a half at Lambeau Field. And they play 67-yard drive to 3 minutes and 43 seconds. Menards is a proud partner of Wisconsin Athletics and reminds everyone to save big money on all your home improvement needs at Menards. 8:53 left in the first half. Notre Dame 13, Wisconsin 10. This is Badger football from Learfield.
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3: An identification, 10 for an ID. This is Badger football from Learfield. CJ Carr, 8 of 14 through the air, 99 yards and a touchdown. Colton Joseph, 3 out of 7, 44 yards and a touchdown. Both teams finding a tough sledding on the ground. 30 rushing yards for Wisconsin, just 23 here for the Irish.
4: No doubt about it. And I thought when everybody was kind of talking throughout the last couple of weeks in anticipation of this game, how this was going to shake itself out. And Wisconsin's run defense has been, it was a lot better than I think people thought last year, and they feel even better this year with the depth, and obviously another year with these linebackers that we keep calling their name. Mason Posa was phenomenal on that drive, forcing that field goal. So defense, it's going to be tough sledding. You wonder how can you hold up, and that's where keeping rotating guys, especially with this first game.
3: Darion Dupree, Eugene Hilton are deep. Pick is in the air, and they'll let it hit into the end zone for the touchback. First and 10, Wisconsin at its own 25-yard line.
4: It kind of going back to the last time Wisconsin had the football, and they got the short field from the great punt, the play-action game. And one of the things that you, as a defense, when you have a quarterback that you have to account for in the run game, you have to get creative. You have to do some things that maybe aren't as sound technically as you want. You have to bring them down, and that allows you to have some of these big play opportunities over the top. Wisconsin saw something and was able to make the play the last time they had the ball.
3: Shamar Rigby comes out wide to the right. Tyrell Henry in the slot. Under the pistol, Joseph will hand off to Sama, trying to break it outside to the right, across the 25, across the 30-yard line. Has good speed, and he needed it to get to the edge. Escorted out of bounds by the nickel, Christian Gray, as Abu Sama bounces it outside for 6 yards to the 31 of Wisconsin.
4: Yeah, and you saw they ran a little of some fake action with Hilton there in motion and faked the boot out to the left, and that got just enough over to their defense, had to rotate over to the left, and Sama, with that speed, was able to kind of stay, and then showed his speed, bouncing it, and able to pick up 6 yards.
3: Receivers left, rebunch to the right. Quick count as Joseph, the pass and a diving catch is made by Eugene Hilton at the 39-yard line. He had to lay out to make that catch. Bounces down at the 39 of Wisconsin and a first down for the Badgers.
4: Yeah, nice job by our left tackle, Wilkinson. Just getting out there, he wanted to show some run. Inside move, he was able to lock his guy down, gave him that window, and then Hilton does a great job of outreaching and stretching and pulling that ball in for a first down.
3: Brooks slot right, Malachi.

0: right or to the right. Pistol set for Wisconsin at the Badgers' 39-yard line. 7:40 left in the half. Notre Dame leads 13-10. Snap to Joseph. Play fake. Rolls right. Throws right. Wide open. Brooks had it jarred loose. He was open till he wasn't. That's a heck of a close by the corner over there, DJ McKinney, who jars it loose, incomplete. 2nd and 10 for the Badgers at their 39.
1: A nice job again by the O-line of setting that up. And that I thought, up there, you had him. And that's when you start playing high-end talent. Those windows close quickly. That time should have been a catch. Really good throw by Joseph. Put it right in his hands. Notre Dame was able to close that down, make the hit, and jar that ball out of there.
0: Two receivers left, two receivers right on 2nd and 10. Here's the handoff. Sama up the middle, blasting across the 40-yard line and up to about the 44. Gets it up there with some authority. Gain of 5, 3rd and 5 for the Badgers.
1: You're seeing a little bit of space. You're seeing a nice job there. Our right guard, Charles Blackman, gets up on that next level. And you want to make sure you take care of the line of scrimmage. Get that running back at least to the second level. And when you're in a 2nd and 10 situation, you don't want to just automatically throw it. Pick up a quick 5, making this 3rd down a little bit more manageable.
0: Badgers 1 out of 4 on 3rd down. Dariondre Free now in at running back. 3 receivers come out to the right. Ball at the Badgers 44. Joseph looking to throw. Fires to the right. That's caught. Hilton 50 at the 40. Cutting right. Brought down at the 36-yard line of Notre Dame. Eugene Hilton gets free. And a 1st down for the Badgers. And Don Shuler on the stop for Notre Dame.
1: Nice job passing off the stunt. And that was just, Eugene Hilton beat his man. He needed to cross his face to give that slant route enough so that Colton Joseph could make that throw. He beat his guy. That was nothing special about that. It's a simple play call that Eugene Hilton made look really good and picked up a critical 1st down.
0: 6:15 left in a half, 13-10 Notre Dame. Badgers are on the move at the Irish 36-yard line. Sama in there at running back. 2 receivers left, 1 on the right. Joseph keeping it and getting hot in the backfield. Read it, kept it, and just got hammered down behind the line of scrimmage.
1: Bowen made that play, and that was one. Listen, you're going to keep the ball. Sometimes you're going to make a good read. Sometimes you're not. And I think if Colton Joseph had to do that again, he'd say, yeah, why don't you take that one? Because Bowen came flying in, and that was another punishing hit for a loss of 3.
0: Captain in this team, Greg Bowen, senior. 2nd down and 13, Wisconsin at the Notre Dame 39-yard line. He's right, 1 on the left. Shotgun snap, Colton Joseph, 4-man rush, comes over the middle. That's caught inside the 40-yard line. Bowen. That was Jacob Harris, the tight end, transfer out of Bowling Green. It's back to the original line of scrimmage, which is the 36 of Notre Dame. Badgers go tempo. 3rd down and 10. 3 receivers left, 1 on the right. Snap to Joseph. 4-man rush. Colter throws right side, and that is almost picked off. Oh, blanket coverage over there by Leonard Moore. What? That was intended for Shamar Rigby. And Leonard Moore just about snatched that pass right out of the air, one-handed, unable to come up with it. 4th and 10, Wisconsin now at the Notre Dame 36-yard line.
1: That is textbook great coverage and almost a great play. One-handed, stays right with it, reads the route, jumps it, has the one hand, is able to knock it down here, giving Wisconsin a shot here on 4th and 10.
0: The offense on the field. Play clock is at 5. Center Judge now clears the way. Play clock at 2. At 1, they'll take the penalty here. You said one of those, or a timeout actually is what they'll take. I thought maybe they would just take a delay and then try to pin Notre Dame deep again, but we'll see what Luke Fickell has in mind as he burns another timeout with 5:03 left of the 1st half. It's 13-10, Notre Dame leading Wisconsin.
1: And you wonder, obviously our kicker has a big leg, but pretty significant wind coming, would be going against him. I'm not great at reading. Well, I can read, but I'm not great at reading wind. Feels like that wind will be in his face here if they do try to do that.
0: Patrick, what does it feel like down there?
2: It doesn't feel like any breeze down here, to be honest. Right. And if you look at the pylons on the top of the goalposts that Wisconsin will be kicking to, they're not moving either. So I'm not sure wind's going to be a real big factor if that's the case.
1: The old flag up at the top up there is whipping around pretty good. But, yeah, you're right. On the field goal post, you're not seeing anything. That new addition is blocking that wind a little bit on that south end, too. So that's why I told you, I'm not a great wind greeter.
0: This would be a 54-yard field goal try. So instead, Sean West, the punter, comes out. And remember, the last punt went inside the Notre Dame one. Sean West is capable of some trickery as well. So here we go. Line of scrimmage, the Notre Dame 36. Now the West steps up and pops it up. Left side, inside the 10, inside the 5. Oh, they had a gunner down there and could not come up with it as the ball trickles into the end zone. That was Tyrell Henry down there in position, but just could not kill it. And a break for Notre Dame as we'll have a timeout here at Lambeau. 4 minutes, 55 seconds left in the first half. Notre Dame 13, Wisconsin 10. Back in 1 minute, this is Badger football from Learfield.
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0: 4:55 left in the first half. 13-10, Notre Dame leads Wisconsin. The Irish will take over at its 20-yard line. Badgers defensive line looking for some depth. They think they have it this year. More on that, we check in with Patrick.
1: There was one position on the field that this coaching staff thought they could maybe have an advantage and that they'd have to have an advantage if they're going to win. It was going to be that defensive line. And part of the reason is because of the depth that they have built there. So far in this game, and we're just about, not even two quarters in, Wisconsin has rotated 11 guys through the defensive line. Six on the inside, Russell, Perkins, Poyser, Vills, Johnson, Uponu, and five on the outside, Boone, Garner, Cheeks, Clayton, Fearbury. So far, that's resulted in Notre Dame having just 23 yards rushing, a 1.8 yards per carry average, and that Sebastian Cheeks. So if Wisconsin could pull out this win, that's a strength that they think they need to have to wear Notre Dame down as this game moves on. So far, so good, but they're going to need a lot more of them.
0: Total yards, Notre Dame 122, Wisconsin 113. Defense has struggled. Mason Posa, seven tackles, leading the way in that department for the Badgers.
2: And a lot of times plays in games will get kind of overlooked or under, and that was the case there where West did another great job. You know, he hits the bomb punt before the 70-yarder and it goes out at the one. Really gave Henry an opportunity there to make a play, knock that into the 4 or 5 yard line, and instead Notre Dame gets it at the 20.
0: With Nigel Cooper in there, transfer from Appalachian State in the defensive line. Now for Wisconsin, first and 10. Toss to the right across the 20 yard line and up to about the 23. And toss play to the right, Cooper Catalano gets there. I believe that was Nolan James, the ball carrier. Second down and 7. At its own 23-yard line.
2: That did a little pin and pull there. Their bright tackle blocks down. They pull the guard, pull the center, and Wisconsin did a good job getting a little penetration, making a bounce.
0: Two receivers left, one on the right. James remains the running back, the sophomore. Carr gets the snap, drops the throw, looking, fires, flag down, pass caught, and hammered down at the 40-yard line. We do have a penalty marker on the play.
2: Gonna like this call, Matt. I feel very confident this time.
0: Mark is 0 for 1. Keep that in mind, folks.
2: Yeah.
0: Let's draw even.
3: Holding. Offense. Number 54. 10-yard penalty. Second down.
0: It's Anthony Knapp, the left guard of the guilty party.
2: So this is a case, Matt, where the left guard, he's got his guy actually locked. He does the pull. You yank the guy down, and a lot of times that's to keep the arms down. And it is a hold. Notre Dame fans not liking it, but you can't yank. He yanks the guy down to the ground, and you end up seeing it. They throw the flag. I wouldn't love it if it was called on the other way, but I love it for this case.
0: I was going to say, I never knew you to agree with a holding call, but in this case,
2: yeah, I'm going to take it this time.
0: Yeah, there you go. Mylon Graham, by the way, caught that pass, and it's wiped out. Transfer from Ohio State. Ball to 13 to the Irish. Hand off to James, trying to bounce it to his left. Fumbles the football. They pounce just outside the 15. The question is, was the play dead? Which it might have been. And it was. They'll mark at the 14 of Notre Dame. And that is third down and 16. And yeah, he was clearly down.
2: Yeah.
0: Nolan James was clearly down before the ball popped out. Third and 16 for the Irish at their own 14-yard line. Two receivers right, one on the left. 3:19 and counting left in the half. Notre Dame leads 13-10. Carr gets the chest high snap. A floater screen to the right, caught by James. 15, 20-yard line. And he gets pasted there. Just across the 20 to the 21. Man, the bag was making these Irish players feel it. Bryce West getting in there. The nickel for Wisconsin. And Notre Dame punting well into its own territory at the 21-yard line.
2: I'll tell you, a little bit of what we've seen from West so far. Nice job on coverage. And he is not afraid to lay the wood. He has brought it a couple of times. That one brought everything. Little screen pass. Wisconsin sniffed it out, getting the ball back here.
0: Jasper Staple punt. Line of scrimmage for Notre Dame 21. Tyrell Henry deep at the Wisconsin 34. Off the scope, and the kick is away. Hands up there. Fair catch single. Penalty marker down. And the fair catch secured by Tyrell Henry at the 38-yard line of Wisconsin. And we have a penalty coming up against the Badgers here, I believe. There's a 41-yard punt. They have a hold here.
3: During the kick, holding, return team, number two. 10-yard penalty, first down.
0: 2 minutes, 22 seconds left in the first half. Notre Dame 13, Wisconsin 10. Notre Dame will receive the second half kick. Let's see what the Badgers can do here at the end of the first half. Back on offense at their 28-yard line now.
2: Yeah, I always say that the first play in a two-minute situation is always critical to kind of get that momentum going, to see what kind of see what Wisconsin is thinking here. I would think you're going to see a little run here to try to gauge where they're at.
0: Shotgun formation, knee high snap, Joseph, quick throw over the middle, caught across the 30-yard line. And it was Grant Stepp taking the turf at the 34 on a gain of 6. Badgers have one timeout. The two-minute timeout is approaching. Game clock at 2:07, and they'll get it down to that two-minute timeout. And we will keep it here. Two-minute timeouts at Lambeau Field. Good one going on. 13-10 Notre Dame leading Wisconsin. The Notre Dame touchdown came after a muffed kickoff. The Irish only had to travel 13 yards to get a C.J. Carr pass to James Flanagan as tight end. The Badgers touchdown, a 28-yard connection. Colton Joseph to Malachi Coleman.
2: And I said that first play, you want to get 4 or 5 yards. And you get that first down. You start getting defenses on their heels a little bit. You can control the tempo, not allowing guys to sub. You get your personnel package out there, and you kind of dictate what you're doing. So, you know, a good start here. You give yourself a very manageable second and four. I think one of the things, there's a myriad of things that Wisconsin hasn't done well the last couple of seasons, and I think one of them is the end of half.
0: Yeah.
2: And really that, you know, like Belichick or so, that middle eight where you end of the first half and then that first drive really could kind of dictate the momentum of a football game. Wisconsin has not been great at that. This would be a great way to kind of reset that if you go down here and get points, either a touchdown or a field goal, reset kind of how you're looking at things.
0: Yeah, on the flip side, that's been a big stat for Notre Dame at middle eight. Remember, after they lost those two early games, they got on the roll, got on quite a roll. As a matter of fact, they really didn't have a close game down the stretch. So they're in a close one here, at least through the first 28 minutes. We'll see what kind of finish the Badgers have for the first half of play.
2: So far, been really impressed. You know, Wisconsin decided to part ways with A.J. Blazek last year and brought in Coach Mateos to, you know, bring a little something different to this group. And Notre Dame is running stunts. They're doing different things. And I'm always leery of even saying this, but so far, from a protection standpoint, they've done a pretty good job. Running the football, it's not been probably as clean as you'd like to see it in this first half. But a lot of that, those cats get scholarship. Used to be those cats get scholarship, too. Those cats are getting paid now, too. And so you're playing against high-level college. You want to just keep chipping away and pounding on them and kind of imposing your will. And I think for the first time out with this group, I think the offensive line has held up very well.
0: Notre Dame last year gave up just 100 yards per game on the ground, 11th in the country. One of their safeties, though, one of their back-end players, and a good one, Breontae Johnson, is headed to the Notre Dame locker room. So Luke Talich, been around the program a bit. Senior, he's in there at the safety spot alongside of Don Shuler. The Badgers will have a second down and 4 at their 34-yard line. 2 minutes left in the half, Notre Dame 13, Wisconsin 10. Chris Brooks will come out to the left. Gene Hilton to the right. Tyrell Henry slot to the right. As we are set to resume play. Some of the running back shifting into the pistol formation. Jacob Harris to tight end, flips to the left side. Brooks motions to the formation. Joseph takes, hands off Sama over the left side. He'll get the first down. Off to the 40-yard line. Gain of 6. Better than that. First down for Wisconsin. That'll stop the clock. They'll move the sticks. 1:54 left in half. Now it's running.
2: Oh, great combination block between Coverley and Kowecki. AR is rolled that nose guard back, and that allowed to pick up that first down. Keeping the clock rolling now. Now you can really manage the rest of this half.
0: Rips to the right. Dragging 7 yards. So Coach and Joseph being held up. Now ready to go. 1:30 left in the half. First and 10 to the Badgers at their 40-yard line. Joseph, you see the screen, right side across the 40-yard line, and up to about the 44 is Malachi Coleman. And, or excuse me, Tyrell Henry, beg your pardon, made the catch. And the clock will stop with a minute 20. Hear the officials' explanation there. Not sure what that is.
2: I think Notre Dame took a timeout.
0: Okay, thank you. Notre Dame takes a timeout. We'll keep it here.
2: Yeah, I mean, obviously Notre Dame is, you know, thinking Wisconsin's wanting to milk this clock down. They want to put pressure on Wisconsin to make decisions. And, you know, there is a just a little quick bubble screen. Wisconsin wants to just keep churning so that they can control how the end of this half works. And, you know, picking up a first down and being very particular about what you're doing. And Notre Dame is trying to kind of erase that part of it. But really like what we're seeing here as far as what this offense and how they're approaching this two-minute drive so far.
0: Joseph, 8 out of 14, 85 yards and a touchdown. Second down and 6 for the Badgers at their own 44-yard line. 1:21 left in the first half. The receivers left. Tight end out to the right. Pistol set. Darion Dupree, the running back. Joseph, the throw. Four-man rush. Inside screen. Caught 45-50. 45-yard line near the 40 of Notre Dame. Beautiful call against pressure. Tyrell Henry down to the 41 of the Irish. 1:14 left in the half. Back on the ball. Two receivers left, two receivers right. Dupree the running back. Shotgun snap, Joseph. Four-man rush. Left side toss. Incomplete. Had Coleman open the pass wide at the 31-yard line to the far side. Second and 10 for the Badgers at the Notre Dame 41 with 1:03 left in the first half.
2: Yeah, the protection was held up right until the end, and he actually, Joseph got a little bit of a sandwich job there from both the right, off of the right side and the left side. I think that it kind of obstructed his ability to step into that throw. That's why it sailed, and that's why we're sitting here second and 10.
0: There's Brooks, comes out to the left. And the three receivers, including Darion Dupree, to the right. Second and 10 at the Notre Dame 41-yard line, and now the Badgers using a timeout. Great cut. Winding down. That's the final timeout for Wisconsin with 1:03 left in the first half. 13-10, Notre Dame.
2: Yeah, just a little. It almost felt like they didn't all were not on the same page. There was some miscommunication as far as where guys were lining up. And you hate to use a timeout in that situation. You want to have one left so you can do some things here, moving down with 1:03 left. But the last thing you want to do is not have things communicated and not have it lined up where there's some miscommunication on a route or some kind of a concept. Don't do that, even though you hate using that timeout there.
0: So they're out. Notre Dame, for the record, still has two available. Second and 10, Wisconsin at the Notre Dame 41-yard line. 63 seconds left till halftime. 13-10, Notre Dame. Eugene Hilton, Chris Henry looking out to the left. And Henry motions to the right. Three receivers outside of the formation. Dupree, the running back. Snap to Joseph, four-man rush. Now Joseph will run, and he gets caught from behind at the 42-yard line. Good work by Bryce Young, the defensive end. Clock is running, or is it? Now it stops with 58 seconds. Notre Dame is using its second timeout. 58 seconds left in the half. Badgers will have a third down and 11. Good work by Bryce Young,
2: yeah,
0: getting away from P.J. Wilkins, the left tackle there, to make the play.
2: Yeah, that was a designed quarterback draw. And as an offensive tackle, you're inviting he wanted Young to really come screaming up the field like it was a pass, and you know, he did a great job of reading that and then retracing his steps, coming back across Wilkins' face, and then making the tackle. So that was showing off a little bit of that knowledge and that talent that he has, because Wilkins did not overset him, which is typically you want to invite him to come up the field. He didn't take the bait.
0: Third and 11, Wisconsin at the Notre Dame 42-yard line. Badgers 2 out of 6 on third down. Two receivers left. Chris Brooks comes out to the right. Larry Ogletree, the running back, to the left of Colton Joseph. Brooks motions right to left. Joseph, receiver screen through the hands of Tyrell Henry. He was looking to run before he secured it. And now it's fourth down and 11 with 55 seconds left in the first half. Be close to a 60-yarder if they try to field goal here. Maybe you pin them deep. Notre Dame has one timeout available. Sean West, the punter, is out there now. 55 seconds left in the half. 13-10, Wisconsin. Faison deep for the Irish. And a penalty marker flies. A little delay of game here against Wisconsin, which is not the worst thing in the world. Now, Notre Dame could decline this. We'll see.
3: Delay of game. Offense. 5-yard penalty. Fourth down.
0: They'll take it. So this gives West a little more room to work. They'll place at the 47 of Notre Dame. West has been terrific here in this first half. Been called upon to punt. Faison standing at the 9-yard line of Notre Dame. Line of scrimmage, the Irish 47. Snap to West. Steps up, kick in the air. Faison will play it. Right side across the 10, 15-yard line for 20. Faison, 25-yard line. Penalty marker flies. We have 46 seconds left in the first half. And with a chirping going on. And some of the Irish and Badger players. In the meantime, we'll sort out the penalty.
3: During the return, personal foul, illegal blindside block, return team, number 95. Penalty is half the distance of the goal, first down.
0: Yeah, I mentioned an error earlier in this half, and Notre Dame was really good at not committing penalties last year. Actually, they were kind of okay, so-so, about 52 yards a game. That was about middle of the pack in the FBS. The Badgers were like 30 yards per game, among the best. This infraction has the Irish back at the 11-yard line, Notre Dame territory. 46 seconds left in the half, 13-10, Notre Dame.
2: Yeah, I think it's a really big penalty because you go from the 25-yard line, you lose 10 or 15 yards on that blindside hit, and now you wonder how aggressive Notre Dame is going to try to be starting at the 10 rather than at the 25.
0: It turns out they will place it at the 12 of Notre Dame. Irish with one timeout. Two receivers left, one on the right. Carr wants to throw. Lurkley, ball gets knocked loose by Cheeks. It's loose inside the 10. And now they'll roll it incomplete as Sebastian Cheeks, for the second time this half, wreaking havoc on the Notre Dame quarterback.
2: Cheeks just did a fantastic job. They ended up bringing two guys out. He beats the right tackle around the corner and then goes to the arm of Carr. And I would bet after that, I don't know how much more aggressiveness they're going to have. Cheeks, great job beating two blockers there from Notre Dame.
0: 39 seconds left in the half. Second and 10, Notre Dame. It's on 39-yard line. Now they'll run it. And he is Williams, and he gets belted at the 14-yard line.
2: He's had enough. They're heading to the locker room.
0: Mason Posa, Michael Garner getting there. Garner at better than 300 pounds. Working the edge as Notre Dame will take this, as Kosh said, to the locker room. 18 seconds and counting left in the half. Notre Dame does have a timeout available with Marcus Freeman, and Notre Dame heading into the locker room as the Badgers will hold up in John Richter, the GOAT of operations directors, telling his guys, wait, wait.
2: 120 pounds is just holding up the whole fort there, not letting the squad go.
0: Sneaky strong, JR, as Notre Dame makes its way into the tunnel. The Badgers will await, and now they'll make their way into their locker room. Good first half of football here at Lambeau Field in Green Bay. Fourth-ranked Fighting Irish in a battle with the unranked Wisconsin Badgers here in Green Bay, Wisconsin. On the go and want to stay connected to live college sports anywhere in the country? 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Halftime at Lambeau. Notre Dame 13, Wisconsin 10. 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
1: And welcome into the American Family Insurance Halftime Report. I'm Mike Heller. The Badgers and Notre Dame tied up in a good one. Not tied literally. It's 10 for Wisconsin. Notre Dame leading 13-10 at the break. Let's go through some of the first half highlights in this one, because Wisconsin has been very good in the first half. This is an encouraging first 30 minutes of football, and it began with the defense, of course, a sack and a fumble on Notre Dame's first possession. Notre Dame recovered, but then that punt was blocked, and it set Wisconsin up at the Notre Dame 37. They turned that in to a first down pickup on a throw to Brooks, and then a 27-yard field goal, and the Badgers led 3-0. It stayed that way until Harry Bortolotti fumbled a kick return after Notre Dame had tied up the game 3-3 on a field goal. That fumble recovery was reviewed. It's debatable, but it was given to Notre Dame. I think the call on the field was just going to stand either way. And that gave Notre Dame ideal field position at Wisconsin's 13. Mistakes that you can't have when you are a big-time underdog. And Notre Dame turned that into a touchdown pass to Flanagan, and it was 10-3 Notre Dame. Then I think one of the biggest plays of the first half doesn't happen this way very often. But a 70-yard punt by Sean West was downed inside the one-yard line. And three plays later, Notre Dame punted after picking up just 5 yards. Two plays after that, a pass to Malachi Coleman on a great stutter and go. And the defensive back bit. Wisconsin had set that play up. Coleman makes a great fake on the stutter and go. He's wide open. And then a good throw by Colton Joseph, because he doesn't overthrow him. He just had to put it out there for him. Coleman made the catch, and Wisconsin tied it up on the two-play 48-yard drive. It was 10-10. Notre Dame had to settle for a field goal after a third and five at the Badgers' 8-yard line, but fell incomplete, led to a 26-yard field goal, 13-10. Notre Dame has the lead at the half. We'll check out stats here in a little bit. But I think a lot of people are going to be very encouraged by what Wisconsin did in the first half of this one. Can they bring it back out of the locker room as Notre Dame will start with the football in the second half? We'll go through some of the stats in a minute. Our American Family Insurance Halftime Report continues, checking out scores from across the country. This is Badger Football from Learfield.
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4: 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Still loose. The Badgers cover it up. Touchdown, Wisconsin. 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
3: Back with you at Lambeau Field at the half. It is Notre Dame 13 and Wisconsin 10. This scoreboard update is presented by Ho-Chunk Gaming Madison and Ho-Chunk Gaming Wisconsin Dells, proud casino partners of UW Athletics. Suffice to say that the opening full weekend of college football has been devoid of upsets, minus one, which was reversed. The only top 25 team that lost but then won is Michigan. They survived a late moment scare, of which they're walking off the field as a loser before the final play was reviewed and 1 second was put back on the clock. Then Michigan threw a Hail Mary touchdown pass, and the 16th ranked Wolverines beat Western Michigan 13-12. It's debatable, but that is the only game in the top 25 that a ranked team did not win. There is a game going on right now with top 25 teams involved, and that is Louisville and Ole Miss. Ole Miss is 9th ranked, Louisville 24th ranked, and 9th ranked Ole Miss leads 10-6. That is at the half. And obviously Notre Dame is ranked 4th in the country. They lead here 13-10. Earlier tonight, 17th ranked Washington beat Washington State 24-10. Otherwise, all of the teams ranked in the top 25 were victorious this weekend, most of them fairly handily. Our halftime report continues. American Family Insurance halftime report continues in a moment. 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
3: That is about as good as you were going to hope for in this first half. So many good things. One significantly bad play that led to 7 points for Notre Dame.
16: Yeah, gift wrapped 7 points. In all reality, not only the muff punt or the muff kickoff, but also the, you know, I wouldn't go full Steiner like WWE slam by Mason Posa. Looked like he tried to pull off. I wouldn't have called it. I may have some Cardinal and white glasses on. However, Mike, this is an as advertised Notre Dame team. And what I think is the most promising and encouraging is physically, Wisconsin has been up for the challenge all night long. 30 more minutes to do, but this is a ball game right here.
3: In that regard, one of the question marks was going to be about this offensive line for Wisconsin, their health and their ability to hold up. All things said, first half, pretty good.
16: And the left side of the offensive line, a lot made, rightfully so, about the health of the right side in the pregame and this week leading up with Mandel unavailable. Haywood, would he be able to go? P.J. Wilkins has been phenomenal on the left side. And Colin Cubberley got a ton of action last year, 7 starts. On that tunnel screen that ultimately sets up the move, he's out there on a perfect track and physically willing to control the line of scrimmage. You just didn't see that enough a year ago. And this is a stout Notre Dame front, and the guys up front have been moving. Abu Sama looks like he's got a lot of running room, because he does. They're moving some gaps and definitely pulling around. Well-timed delivery of the blocks as well.
3: Keeping in mind that Sean West led Wisconsin in passing in one of the games a year ago, what do you think of Colton Joseph in the first half? 100 yards throwing, and then add in, now sack yards take away, but Joseph has run the ball pretty well too.
16: He's run the ball really well. He's run the ball a lot, Mike. And I don't know, maybe it's just Tausch and I listening and hearing it. Some of the shots are big. We're going to see how that works for 12 games. However, the arm talent is there. The velocity is there. And the timing and rhythm is something that you never were able to get accustomed to a year ago. That's already been a marked improvement. He appears to be in full control of the offense, and Jeff Grimes has been able to bust out a lot of different things already.
3: Sebastian Cheeks has made a couple of significant plays. He had a strip sack early. The second one, I don't know if they, I think they ruled it an incomplete pass, but he did knock the ball away from CJ, and then Mason Posa has been fantastic.
16: Posa's been phenomenal. You expect that sideline to sideline for him and Catalano. But Cheeks, I'm glad you mentioned it, Mike, because he was in the first transfer cycle and waiting to be able to get some returns from that early recruiting class. I know Luke Figgle has talked about it a lot of times with you post-game. The best teams are always going to be player-led. Cheeks has been here for a while, and him being able to have some production to go along with what they're hearing vocally, that's huge for the young man. But he's explosive, and you were able to see it right there. Get around some left tackles from Notre Dame, you're going to be able to get around anybody in the Big Ten.
3: Going to be fun into the second half. Notre Dame will start with the football. Thank you, Billy. This is the American Family Insurance Halftime Report. 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Matt and Mark return with a look at the first half stats in a moment. This is Badger Football from Learfield.
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19: 13-10, Notre Dame leads Wisconsin at the half. Checking out some of the first half stats. Defensive struggle, 143 total yards for the Badgers, 135 for the Irish. Colton Joseph, 9 of 17 through the air, 100 yards and a touchdown. C.J. Carr, 9 of 16, 106 and a touchdown. Aeneas Williams, 7 carries, 18 yards, leading the way for Notre Dame. Abu Sama, 8 attempts for 32 yards. Third down conversions, tough for both teams. Wisconsin, 2 out of 7. Notre Dame is 0 for 6. Both teams have been hit with 4 penalties. 44 yards for Notre Dame, 25 for Wisconsin. Let's get a check downstairs. Patrick, what do you have?

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1: And I know there was a lot of talk coming in about how dominant Notre Dame was and everything else. And when you watch this game, you're going to look, and you don't really, I'm not saying there's a ton of difference from a talent standpoint. Wisconsin is right there. And this defense, which I was excited to watch and see how they perform, they've been able to put pressure on Carr. They're rallying to the football, and you're seeing that secondary collapse down on coverage. There's a lot to like about what we saw in the first half from the Wisconsin Badgers.
0: Gavin Lahm will kick off from our left to our right. South end zone at Lambeau Field. Kick is in the air. Aeneas Williams will catch at the one. Up the right hash marks, 5, 10. Cutting right, 15-yard line across the 20. 25-yard line, spins his way up to the 30. And a good return from Aeneas Williams, and that's how the second half begins in Green Bay.
1: And a couple of opportunities there to get him down, inside the 20. And you miss a tackle, and you let Williams kind of just get rolling here a little bit and giving themselves good field position to get started here. The special teams really talked a lot about that coming into this game, and it has really played itself out when you're looking at how all of these 23 points have been scored. Special teams has played a huge factor in all 23 points.
0: Aeneas Williams will be the running back for Notre Dame. Two receivers left, one on the right. Williams lines up to the left of C.J. Carr in the shotgun. Snap the car, hands to Williams off the right side, hits it up across the 30-yard line. We'll drive the stack up to about the 34 on a gain of 4 on the first play from scrimmage in quarter number 3.
1: Yeah, you heard Patrick earlier talk about mentioning how many different defensive linemen, people that are really trying to keep everybody fresh. And Notre Dame, I think, was thinking we're going to try to wear this group down. That's going to be something to continue to watch as this game goes.
0: Just a spoon, Hammond, Russell on that last tackle, second down. And 6 for the Irish, empty backfield. No, it's not, because in the slot was Williams. Now he comes back into the backfield. 3 receivers left, 1 on the right. At the Notre Dame 34-yard line, shotgun snap, Carr looks, throws over the middle, and that's caught. And brought down right away at the 39-yard line by Cooper Catalano. Pass caught by Cooper Flanagan, the tight end, senior tight end. 3rd and 1 for Notre Dame. Has yet to convert on third down, but needs to cover just 1 yard here. They'll run for it. Williams off the right side and able to lean ahead to get the first down. Got hit right at the point of attack, but was able to fight his way across the 40 to the 41-yard line of the first down for the Irish.
1: It looked like Boone and Perkins there right at that point of attack. Just barely able to get it. You see both guys hammering there, but Notre Dame picked up the first.
0: Tempo offense with a 41-yard line of Notre Dame. 1st and 10, slot left, slot right. Snap to Carr, back to throw. Badgers bring in 5. Carr drops over the middle to Williams at the 45-yard line, cutting left across midfield and into Wisconsin territory at about the 48-yard line of the Badgers, wrapped up by the safety Matt Young. Another first down for Notre Dame.
1: Yeah, good protection. They decided to bring posts on a blitz. They were able to pick him up and just take the check down, and then you have to get him down. He was able to elude one guy and pick up a first down.
0: 48-yard line, Wisconsin territory. Nolan James now in at running back for the Irish. Early on third quarter, 13-10 Notre Dame. Carr gets the snap, quick shot to the left. That's caught inside the 45 of Wisconsin. Wrestled down at the 42-yard line. Driven back there. That was Micah Gilbert. Posa over there to meet him, among others. A gain of 6. Very efficient on this possession, 2nd down and 4 at the Badgers 42.
1: Yeah, what I love there, obviously Post, we've called his name a bunch, which I think we always anticipated we were going to. But right there, you love seeing, I think there were 6 or 7 red helmets, red pants, red jerseys rallying to that football.
0: Junior Poyser, Nolan Gills in the interior of the Wisconsin defensive line now. 42 of Wisconsin, 2nd down and 4 out of the pistol. Guard gets it. Hands to James off the left of the team. Inside the 40, inside the 35. And he was wrapped up by Justice Byrne inside the 35 to the 34-yard line. First down, Notre Dame.
1: Yeah, nice job by the left side of Notre Dame's offensive line of getting really good push. And that allows you to kind of cut back. Catalano is sitting there, but he had not a clean read because they were getting a little bit of push off that back. And it was a nice pickup there for Notre Dame.
0: Faison comes out wide to the right. Receiver out to the left as well for the 34 of Wisconsin. First and 10, Notre Dame on the move. First possession, third quarter. Carr back to throw. Four-man rush. Carr looking. Drops it off left side. James to catch. Inside the 30. Coming left. 25-20. James 15 to the 10. Nolan James all the way down near the 5-yard line. Matt Young there to slow him down. First and goal, Notre Dame at the 6.
1: Yeah, good protection, and Carr does a nice job of just keeping his feet. Doesn't panic, takes the check down, and end up just kind of a comedy of errors there from a tackling standpoint. You miss one tackle, and when you do that, then you end up wiping out the legs of other guys and three or four defenders from Wisconsin on the ground. Way too much yards after catch there.
0: Gain of 28 yards. Badgers trying to get organized here as the handoff goes to Williams, who gets a flag is down. Williams gets drilled. Nolan Vills did not get off the field in time. He was trying to get to the boundary over that late sub and did not when the ball was snapped.
2: Illegal substitution. Defense. Penalty is half the distance to the goal. First down.
0: So first and goal at the 3. The fifth penalty assessed to Wisconsin here tonight. 10:46 left, third quarter, 13-10. Notre Dame leading Wisconsin.
1: And that's always tricky, a sub, and then you want to kind of slow things down, and unfortunately, Bill's unable to get off the field on time.
0: C.J. Carr goes under center. Lewis Williams, the running back. Carr takes play fake, looking pressure. He'll throw it up and away, incomplete. He's getting heat on the Notre Dame quarterback. Second and goal from the 3.
1: That tried to do a hard play action fake, but get pressure, force that ball to come out of his hand. You're really waiting to see someone, the linebackers suck up and run behind him. Wisconsin did a nice job getting pressure, forcing Carr off his spot, making him throw it out the back of the end zone.
0: Gordon Faison wide right, Michael Gilbert slot right, pistol formation with Aeneas Williams, the running back. Second and goal, Notre Dame at the 3-yard line. Carr takes handoff, Williams. Kind of bounce it to his left, and he'll fight his way into the end zone. Touchdown, Notre Dame. Good work by Williams. The Badgers looked like they had it stopped right at the point of attack. Williams slipped to his left. And Notre Dame now leads 19-10.
1: Yeah, he ran into a wall there right off of the left guard, but he kept his feet, he kept his eyes up, and there wasn't enough pursuit from the backside, so he just kept bouncing until he found just a little bit of seam, ran up right on 54's back, kept his feet moving, and was able to get into the end zone.
0: It's Anthony Knapp. He's running up the back of the left guard. Spencer Porath on to attempt the extra point, and it is good. So Notre Dame with a very impressive 9-play, 70-yard drive to open the second half, but it's a 2-score game here for the first time tonight. At U.S. Bank, we team together to support our customers in

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0: Elias Williams with a 3-yard touchdown run. 10:23 left in the third quarter. It's Notre Dame 20, Wisconsin 10.
1: Yeah, unfortunately there, we saw some things that we didn't see in the first half, and that was, you know, easy checkdowns, and instead of collapsing and getting to the football, just a couple of missed tackles, big plays that we've given up, and that allowed Notre Dame to go down and have a nice, long, sustained drive.
0: Derrion Dupree, Eugene Hilton are deep. Kick is in the air. Return chance here for Eugene Hilton, and instead it's pretty obvious what they're going to be doing here, just taking fair catches, and that's what Hilton does as the Badgers start at their 25-yard line.
1: I'll say what I would like to see here. They're trying to stick with the run, and you know, Abu Sama has done a few things. They haven't really. It's really putting a lot of pressure on this defense, continuing to utilize Colton Joseph in that run game. I think we're going to anticipate seeing more of that, continuing to put pressure on those edges from Notre Dame.
0: Sama, the running back, to the right of the quarterback, wide left, Chris Brooks motions right. Handoff goes to Sama, hits it over the left side of the line, and he'll turn those legs and get him about 3 yards up to the 28-yard line, Wisconsin territory. Second down and 7 for the Badgers.
1: Yeah, just a simple, you know, zone play off to the left, and a pretty good push there by Cubberly. He's able to get up on that next level. And again, you see Notre Dame has to keep guys out there in anticipation of Colton Joseph running. You just got to get past that initial surge. Notre Dame's done a good job of not letting that happen.
0: Jacob Harris, the tight end, moves out wide to the left on second down and 7. Joseph, back to throw, rolling, throwing, open, caught. Brooks across the 40-yard line, dives up across the 45, and a first down for Wisconsin. The linebacker, Jaden Osberry, on the stop. They'll mark at the 45, first and 10, Wisconsin.
1: Hey, you can see why people love Colton Joseph there. He was able to keep his eyes down the field. He sees the little contained rush that is right in his face. He slips through that, keeps his eyes down, gets it to Brooks, and Brooks does a little bit after the catch and picks up a big first down.
0: 9:15 left third quarter, 20-10 Notre Dame. Just trying to get something going at their own 45-yard line. A fresh set of downs. Play fake. Colton Joseph looking. Swings it right side. High pass incomplete. At the 40-yard line, Notre Dame territory. Leonard Moore with the tight coverage. Pass intended for Chris Brooks. Ball overthrown. Second down and 10, Wisconsin at the 45 of the Badgers.
1: Yeah, hard play action, and it looked like we were thinking about going the other side of the field. It ended up rolling the safety to double cover, and it just doesn't feel like that's the way we want to go, throw the football. It's to that young man's way. He is everything that you hear.
0: On second down, Joseph will play fake. Throws to the left, picked off at the 50, and it's a clear sail to the end zone. 30, 20, 10, 5, touchdown Notre Dame. Easy money.

0: if Aaron, I was trying to see if Aaron Henry was jumping around, you know, former Badger, Joe Rudolph, I doubt it. Chris Ash, Charlie Partridge, former Badger staffer on the defensive line, coach J.J. Watt. He was pretty good. College football is a big business, but a small world. And as we know, in that Notre Dame staff, Irish at first and 10. We begin the fourth quarter. Ball at the Wisconsin 46-yard line. C.J. Carr looks to throw. Quick shot right side. Pays on the catch at the 40-yard line. And Jameer Scott is there to greet him. Just inside the 40 to the 39-yard line on a gain of about 7. Second down and 3 for Notre Dame.
1: Yeah, just too much space there. Too much room for Faison to work. And you can see him. He has another gear. You saw it on the play right before. Jump around. He's got that extra quick twitch, and that's why everybody loves him at the next level.
0: 27-13, Notre Dame, first minute of the fourth quarter. Second down and 3, Irish at the Badger 39-yard line. Hand off to Elias Williams, and drives down to the 36-yard line of Wisconsin. And Russell getting in there for the Badgers, and that is right at the stick. And a first down for Notre Dame at the 36-yard line of Wisconsin.
1: Yeah, you're starting to see Notre Dame really lean on it. And I know Wisconsin has done a lot trying to rotate a bunch of guys, but you're just seeing a little bit more push now as we're getting in here in the fourth quarter.
0: Two receivers left, one on the right. Williams remains the running back. Cooper Flanagan, the tight end, in motion to the formation. Up wing on the left side as Carr hands off to Williams inside the 35, inside the 30. Aeneas Williams driving those legs down inside the 25 to the 24-yard line. Aeneas Williams now getting some rhythm. Both teams have really struggled running the ball tonight. Notre Dame through three quarters, some 48 rush yards, 70 for Wisconsin. Williams, 12 carries, 42 yards, and a touchdown. First and 10, Notre Dame at the Wisconsin 24. Two receivers either side. Now Williams will break out of the backfield. And now comes back to the backfield. C.J. Carr directing traffic. He'll hand off to Williams up the middle. And it's popped at the 22-yard line. Russell, the first hit. And got some help. Gain of a couple, second down and 8 at the Wisconsin 22-yard line.
1: And you're seeing Notre Dame really run the clock now. He's slowing things down. Their tempo's down. They're ahead by 14 points. They're starting to feel like they're starting to capture that line of scrimmage, working the clock, and being content picking up 3 and 4 yards here.
0: Slot to the left. Second down and 8, 22-yard line, Wisconsin territory. Tight end, motions left to right. Carr with a toss right side. Here comes Aeneas Williams inside the 20, 15, along the numbers 10. Aeneas Williams thrown down near the 5-yard line of Wisconsin. First down, goal to go, Notre Dame.
1: And running backs also find rhythms. Matt, you mentioned he's starting to find his rhythm. They pull the center, they pull the tackle, they kick out cheeks. Center gets just enough on Catalano, and there's a big seam there, and Williams is starting to feel it. He's cutting, he's got good ball security, and he's able to pick up a big chunk right there.
0: Hammond Russell finally able to get Williams to the ground. First and goal for the Irish at the 6. Two receivers left, one on the right. Carr gives it to Williams again. Over right guard, gets to the 5 and gets thrown back from there. Picks up a yard, second down and goal for Notre Dame. For Catalano getting his hat in there. 11:15 to play, 27-13 Notre Dame. It's a 13-10 game at the half. Notre Dame took the second half kickoff, drove 70 yards for a score, then got a DJ McKinney pick 6 to break the game open. Two receivers left, one on the right. And second down and goal at the 5. Over the left side, into the end zone, touchdown Notre Dame. Second rushing touchdown tonight for Aeneas Williams. Junior out of Hannibal, Missouri, and make it 33-13, Notre Dame.
1: Just too much push there. The left guard and center gets a good shove. They end up getting up on that linebacker, and that for a second and five, second and goal from the five, just a little bit too easy, a little too much push there from Notre Dame's front against Wisconsin.
0: So a chance to go up 21. Spencer Poath on for the extra point, and the former Purdue Boilermaker pops it through. And it is, in fact, a 21-point lead for the Irish. An eight-play, 75-yard drive. Aeneas Williams covered 39 of those yards on six carries. Take a break. Your next getaway is closer than you think. 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Notre Dame 34, Wisconsin 13. 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
0: Dogs, Old Dutch potato chips, and Pepsi on Wisconsin. 34-13, Notre Dame, 10:48 left of the game. Let's go downstairs again to Patrick.
7: Well, we'll see what the final score is going to be, but unfortunately, it's probably going to cover up some good things that have happened. And Luke Fickell talked about it this week, that this game's not going to be a referendum on this team or this season. If they had won the game, it doesn't mean they arrived. If they lose the game, it doesn't mean that they are not better and making improvements. And we'll see how the narrative of the full season falls. But what this game is it's a little bit reminding me of games from last year, Wisconsin battle in the first half at Indiana, at Oregon, and then just wore down and ended up losing by double digits in both of those against really good teams, which Notre Dame obviously is. But you just wonder, is this following a similar game script, and how much of a referendum is this on the season? Hopefully Coach Fickell's right, but this doesn't mean they haven't made improvements.
0: Nate Palmer, one of the deep men, and he waits for the kick. He'll field at the goal line, right side, 5'10", former TCU Horned Frog, up across the 15, up across the 20, and Nate Palmer advances to the 23-yard line. A transfer out of TCU, one of the running backs for Wisconsin, described by Jaden Everett, the running backs coach, as more of a scat back and impressive young man. See if he maybe could get some turns, as if not tonight, moving forward this season. We'll take another timeout here at Lambeau. On the go, want to stay connected to live college sports anywhere in the country? 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Notre Dame 34, Wisconsin 13. 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
0: Minutes, 43 seconds remaining at Lambeau Field. Notre Dame 34, Wisconsin 13. The Badgers will be starting at their 23-yard line for Colton Joseph and company. Colton tonight, 12 of 22, 140 yards, one touchdown, one interception. Abu Sama, 14 carries for 50 yards, leading the way on the ground. Badgers go right to left, south to north here at Lambeau Field in the fourth quarter. Next week, the home opener. Wisconsin will square off with Western Illinois. Kickoff at 6:15 at Camp Randall. Our coverage will start at 4 on these Badger Network stations. And so here we go with Joseph and company. Three receivers bunched to the right. Receiver wide left as well. And Nate Palmer lined up in the backfield. Now he breaks out wide to the left. First down, Joseph to throw, shoots it over the middle, and that's caught across the 25-yard line and hit to the turf at about the 28. Tied in, looked like Grant's deck. It was on the catch. And they'll mark the 29-yard line, gain of 6, second down and 4.
1: And Wisconsin decided to go empty there and kind of spread everything out and let Steck just run underneath it, take the easy pitch and catch, and get into a manageable second down.
0: Second down and 4. Pistol formation. And the motions left. And a throw to the left. That's caught by Malachi Coleman across the 40, 45-yard line. And the former Gopher, the former Nebraska Husker with another catch. And he'll advance to the 47-yard line. First down, Wisconsin. Talking to Luke Fickell about Coleman. I mean, he's a really pretty-looking athlete. You know, it remains to be seen how much of a pass-catching threat he will be. He's been good tonight. They love the physical nature of his game, though. He is not afraid to do a lot of that dirty work that is required of receivers. He likes to get in there and block people when he can. He has a touchdown catch here for Wisconsin in this game. First and 10 for the Badgers, their own 47-yard line. Joseph hands to Palmer, and he gets hit right away. Nothing doing. It's Notre Dame. With that good run defense. Actually, it was Sama, Abu Sama, the running back. Loss of 1 to the 46-yard line. I'll say it one more time, that'll be done. These numbers are a bear for both teams to read. I'll leave it at that.
1: Absolutely. Keon Gray did a good job of just kind of getting through there, and you can't allow penetration. Wisconsin did on that.
0: Gray, a transfer from Oregon. Slot left, slot right on second down. Here's Darion Dupree running into the teeth of the Notre Dame defense, and he'll move the pile up to about the midfield stripe. It'll be a third down and 7. 8:39 and counting left in the game. 34-13 Notre Dame.
1: You look at this from a fan standpoint, you're down 21 points. This is where I think this coaching staff and they're trying to find out, because there's so many new players, this is where I always looked at, you want to evaluate how are guys competing in these circumstances, running, physicality. You want to take a long look at that as the season keeps going.
0: We're down in seven, just shy of midfield. Trips to the right. Joseph looking to throw. Pumps, throws. Right side, dangerous pass, incomplete. One to Tyrell Henry. And we have four blue jerseys in the vicinity. And make it fourth and six, Wisconsin, at the 50. Yeah, Josh, to your point, you look at the total yards of this game. It's 277 to 237 favor Notre Dame. Wisconsin has gift-wrapped 13 points in this game. A special teams mistake and then the pick six. They have competed well with this very talented Irish team, but you make those mistakes against a team this good, you find yourself down 21 points. And Sean West on the punt. In the air, Jordan Faison will signal for the fair catch, and he'll complete it inside the 15-yard line in Notre Dame territory, and we'll have another break in the action here at Lambeau. Listen to all things college sports, including live games and talk on SiriusXM College Sports Radio, Channel 84, and streaming on the SiriusXM app. 7:57 to play. Notre Dame 34, Wisconsin 13. 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
0: Talked in the days leading up to this game is Sebastian Cheech being one of those guys that are looking to really bust through. It was had a good, solid year last year. It's been pretty good tonight, hasn't it?
1: Really quick off the ball, and you know, Notre Dame has a good offensive line. He made two game-changing type of plays with Strax. One ended up not working out, but you just saw him. I thought he was really active, and I thought defensively, this is what is tough about the game of football. You can play what I thought was a really good game, and you look up at the score, and it's 34-13. Mm-hmm. The defensive side of the ball, I think, has held up their end of the donkey. You can start feeling a little air out of the balloon because of the score, and that's one of the things you got to fight against. But I thought for a vast majority of this football game, we held up physically, linebackers, and I thought Sebastian Cheeks made some really big plays in tonight's ball game.
0: Notre Dame will start at its 12-yard line, first and 10. They come out double wide to the right. for your rendition of Country Road, huh?
1: Yeah, not bad.
0: I think you're at a West Virginia football game here or something. It's well done.
1: Absolutely.
0: First and 10, Carr takes the snap, hands off of Elias Williams. He'll try the left side. This is up to about the 15-yard line. He'll stop there. Iowa Badgers getting in there. Catalano, of course. Actually, Matt Young, it looked like, actually in there. As much as anybody. A gain of 4 to the 16 of Notre Dame. Second down and 6.
1: Yeah, Boone was in there. That's been the nice thing about tonight. You're saying a lot of different names. Names that we have not seen or heard, but also the steady guys that we saw really come on at the end of last year.
0: 16 to Notre Dame, second down and 6. C.J. Carr takes back to throw, stands at the 8, fires over the middle, caught by Cooper Flanagan across the 20-yard line, driven down to the 24, the first down for the Irish. Catalano in there defensively for Wisconsin.
1: Notre Dame's offensive staff a lot of credit too. They started, it looked like, being just a lot more patient and taking those check downs, sticking with that running game, and it's been very effective here in the second half.
0: Notre Dame goes empty. 3 receivers right, 2 on the left. 6:43 and counting left in the game. 21-point lead for the Irish. Snap to Carr. Badgers sending 4. Carr shuffles to his left. Chased by Hammond Russell as Carr will throw it away. Incomplete. Nolan Dills getting in there as well. Trying to get some pressure on the quarterback. Nolan out of Prairie du Sac. In 8 games last year, his first playing time a year ago as a Badger, Richard Jr. Second down and 10, Notre Dame at its own 24. 34-13, Notre Dame leading Wisconsin. It was 13-10, the Irish at halftime. Snap to Carr, and it was off to Williams, breaking tackles across the 30, 35-yard line, hangs his way up to the 37. And an impressive run, another first down here for Notre Dame.
1: Good patience again by Williams. Kind of staying in and then seeing right at the end, he's allowing his blockers to kind of set up so that they can block Catalano there. Just got enough on him, and then he's able to bounce it and get north and south and pick up that first down.
0: 13 yards on the run for Williams. Trips to the left, 37-yard line, Notre Dame territory, first and 10. Carr gets the snap, 4-man Wisconsin rush. Carr looking, flings it left side, and it's incomplete. Leading Jordan Faison a little too much down the left sideline inside the 35 of Wisconsin. Instead, it's an incomplete pass, second and 10 for the Irish at their 37.
1: I was watching Sebastian Cheeks again. It's been fun watching that matchup tonight, and he did a good job of getting a little bit of pressure and making Carr step up. Faison, he's the kind of guy you want on your football team. That was a really good route there. And, for Notre Dame, he had it. Carr was unable to make the connection.
0: Second down and 10 from the Irish 37-yard line. C.J. Carr hands off to Aeneas Williams up the right hash marks across the 40-yard line to about the 41. Nick Clayton. Edge player up there to make the tackle.
1: He's somebody that I'm excited to see continuing. We talk a lot about Cheeks tonight. You watch him at practice, and he's got that quick twitch. He's somebody that I think is going to make a big impact this season.
0: Came to campus, 198 pounds. He's now close to 250. And third down, Carr looking, taking a shot down the left side. Incomplete, flag down.
1: Yeah.
0: Oh, my. Airtight coverage back there, and a little too airtight. Jameer Scott.
18: Defense, number 5. 15-yard penalty, automatic first down.
0: They say Bryce West instead on that long shot down the left side from Carr. Not a ton there, but a little bit.
1: Intended, yeah.
0: Couple of former Buckeyes there, West and Mylon Graham. Graham out of Fort Wayne, Indiana, transfer from Ohio State. And a freebie first down for Notre Dame with 5:14 remaining. 34-13, the Irish ball at the 44-yard line, Wisconsin territory. Carr hands comes off to Williams off the right side and maybe a yard. That's all he gets. Mason Posa along with Matt Young. Another tackle for Posa. Gain of three. Second down and seven, Notre Dame at the 41 of Wisconsin.
1: They called Matt Young's name a lot tonight, too. Yeah. He's been all over the place. He did a nice job jumping a route, almost getting an interception, and really coming downhill, making a lot of plays against a really talented offense. So that Matt Young, so a lot of positives to see on the defensive side of the ball tonight.
0: Got him with nine stops. Nolan James running back in the game now. Motions out wide left on second down and seven from the Wisconsin 41-yard line. Three receivers left, two on the right, far to throw. Shoots it to the right. Catch is made. Driven back at the 35-yard line. Driven back inbounds. Javen Robinson was over there. It'll be a third down now for Notre Dame. It was Ty Washington, I believe, on the catch there for the Irish. And he lines up wide to the right, does Washington. Ball at the 35 of Wisconsin. Third down and one. Washington motions into the backfield now. Hands off to Nolan James. He'll crash inside the 35, down to the 34, and just inside of it, they'll signal first down. It's Notre Dame continuing to burn time. We have 3:40 and counting left in the game.
1: When do you think we're going to get a chip in the football? That's coming with the Mark Pickens.
0: I would just think so. Yeah.
1: I know the game is in, you know, but that was, it looked like he was stuffed maybe a half a yard short. That ref just comes in and is like, first down.
0: As much as we use technology for everything else,
1: we kind of
0: eyeball it otherwise.
1: Yep.
0: Three receivers left, two on the right, 34-yard line, Wisconsin territory. Carr back to throw. A sidearm shot caught at the 30-yard line. Javen Robinson. That was Nolan James making the catch. They'll put it at the 30 of Wisconsin. Gain of four. Second down and six. So Mike Denbrock, the offensive coordinator, who worked with Luke Fickell through time at Cincinnati. Continuing to mix things up. Denbrock was also the OC at LSU in the Heisman Trophy winning season for Jaden Daniels. Second down and six. Ball at the 30-yard line, Wisconsin territory. James remains a running back. Carr will feed it to him over the right side of the line. Met by Posa. Wraps him up at the hips and takes him to the grass at the 28-yard line, Wisconsin territory. Third down and four. 2 minutes and 25 seconds remaining. Looks like Carr wants to get him back on the ball, and he does. Junior quarterback out of Michigan. His brother, a backup quarterback in Michigan. J. Carr, the grandson of Lloyd Carr. Over to Wisconsin defense.
1: I was wondering, like, what are we doing here? They run it down to the 2 minute. They tried to get him to jump. Wisconsin almost did, but we're going to get this down to the 2 minute. It's timeout, right? I can't say warning. Is that how that works?
0: Yeah, college 2 minute timeout. Yeah. NFL 2 minute warning. What are they warning you about?
1: I don't know. That's a great question.
0: Point to ponder. We got a couple minutes to think about that. 2 minutes remaining. Notre Dame 34, Wisconsin 13. Back in a moment. This is Badger Football from Learfield.
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0: 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Based on 1977 to 2025 calendar year industry reported total sales.
1: One minute, 51 seconds left here at Lambeau Field, and what had the makings of a tight game, 13-10 Notre Dame at the half. Not tight in the second half as the Irish, 5 years ago, dominated the fourth quarter. Tonight, they've dominated the second half, 41-13 Notre Dame.
2: Indeed, and the kind of the second half, give Notre Dame credit, they started, went down, was able to, you know, get points, and then obviously that pick six just kind of felt like the air came out of the balloon. You saw all that energy and enthusiasm. In that first half, I thought Wisconsin played with a real edge, and it felt like after that pick by McKinney, everything kind of just went away. And
1: yeah,
2: that is something that I know we've seen in the past. This is Notre Dame's a really good football team, really good, and they're going to be around when it becomes November, December. But you would have liked to have seen this second half. It just completely gotten away from the Wisconsin Badgers, because 41-13, hey, the score is what it is. This sounds homerish. I do feel like we're in a better space, especially on the defensive side of the ball. Offensively, still have a way to go, but again, it's a good football, really good football team that the Badgers played tonight, and they just outclassed them and outlasted them once that second half kick got going.
1: It'll be interesting to see how many defenses Wisconsin will end up facing that are as good or in the same category as Notre Dame. A lot of unknowns in college football. You got Penn State, new coach, much different roster, USC. Got Gary Patterson on that staff, and you also got Jade Maiava as your quarterback. But this Notre Dame outfit has come in with one of their themes, Leave No Doubt, after getting snubbed in the college football playoff last year.
2: Not a lot of doubts left now.
1: No, they have not left any doubt tonight. Kick is in the air and drifting over is Palmer, catching at the 3, right side 5, 10, 15 yard line, and gets belted shy of the 25. And with a minute 47 remaining, that's where the Badgers will begin, first and 10.
2: Yeah, one of the things I think coming into tonight, you're always kind of curious. I really thought that Colton Joseph, it had a couple of runs. I thought there'd be more of that. And I know we all got caught up. Well, what he did at Old Dominion, he is going to be a big-time part of this running game. Notre Dame, what has really been impressive to me is their speed and how they close.
1: Yes.
2: They closed a lot tonight. That defense, even better than I anticipated.
1: And first down, empty backfield. Joseph throwing to the right. Malachi Coleman, another nice catch. And he will go to the turf across the 35-yard line to the 36 or 37. They'll mark at the 37. Malachi Coleman in a couple of years of action at 13 catches. A handful against Wisconsin. Joseph throwing to the right. Catch is made at the 45-yard line. Jaden Osbury, the linebacker, drives Grant Steck out of bounds at the 45-yard line of the far side. Gain of 8. Minute 29 left in the game. 41-13 Notre Dame. And second down and 2 for Wisconsin. Leon Dupree, the running back. He gets the handoff across the 45-yard line. And he will scoot his way across midfield to the 49 of Notre Dame. And a first down for Wisconsin. That'll stop the clock as they move the chain. A minute 24 to play.
2: See, P.J. Wilkins is out of the game. Looks like we're moving, having a couple of cherries in there. It looks like at right guard, so moving some folks around here.
1: Joseph the throw under pressure, throws to the left. Catch made, Dupree at the 50, 45-yard line of Notre Dame. Fighting off a couple of defenders down to the 42. Good work after the catch from Darion Dupree. As the clock continues to run, 55 seconds to play. Ball at the 42-yard line, Notre Dame territory. Second down and 3. Shotgun snap, Joseph. Notre Dame rushing for Joseph. Trying to run. He gets hit behind the line of scrimmage. Francis Brew disrupting the play for the defensive line. Joseph goes down at the 45-yard line. Notre Dame territory, and a timeout taken by

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0: What's up, fellas? Mike Golic Jr. here. Labor Day weekend is back. 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
4: If they get to 100 wins, that's, you know, essentially 17 more wins than Vegas had them at with the odds.
5: Well, you wonder, too, if maybe they're a victim of their own success here in a way. Because with their 86th win last night, they've now won 86 or more games in each of the last nine full seasons.
4: Really, really? Wow.
5: Two other teams, the Astros and the Dodgers, are the only other teams that have done that. You know, they're about to go to their eighth straight year in the playoffs, all those kind of things.
4: Pretty incredible.
5: Maybe taken for granted a little bit.
4: And there's no reason to believe that the Brewers are going away anytime soon. Young ball club, all under club control for a long time. They might have to make tweaks here and there, you know, with guys that have contracts coming up in a year or two. You know, Willen Contreras is one guy. You know, there's been speculation about whether they would be able to afford Bryce Kerrang. So there might be a couple of tweaks that they might have to make along the way. But for the all practical purposes, this team is going to be around for a while. You got good young pitching, and then they got guys up that are on the verge of not ready right now to make the big league club. I hope that power that they're seeing in the minors translates to majors, you know what I mean? Because sure, they need some pop in the bat. That's the one thing that they really kind of need. Hopefully the power numbers that you see from some of these young kids in the minors will carry over to the big leagues.
5: Yeah, like, you know, Fisher, who's already moving his way up. This kid now with the Timber Rattlers, Batante, just hit his 25th. And as Chris Merring points out, only three players in the history of professional baseball in Apple have hit more homers in a season than Eric Batante has right now.
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21: If they get to 100 wins, that's, you know, essentially 17 more wins than Vegas had them at with the odds.
22: Well, you wonder, too, if maybe they're a victim of their own success here in a way. Because with their 86th win last night, they've now won 86 or more games in each of the last nine full seasons.
21: Really, really, wow.
22: Two other teams, the Astros and the Dodgers, are the only other teams that have done that. You know, they're about to go to their eighth straight year in the playoffs, all those kind of things.
21: Pretty incredible.
22: Maybe taken for granted a little bit.
21: And there's no reason to believe that the Brewers are going away anytime soon. Young ball club, all under club control for a long time. They might have to make tweaks here and there, you know, with guys that have contracts coming up in a year or two. You know, Willian Contreras is one guy. You know, there's been speculation about whether they would be able to afford Bryce Kerrang. So there might be a couple of tweaks that they might have to make along the way. But for the all practical purposes, this team is going to be around for a while. You got good young pitching. And then they got guys up that are on the verge of not ready right now to make the big league club. I hope that power that they're seeing in the minors translate to majors. You know what I mean? Because sure, they need some pop in the bat. That's the one thing that they really kind of need. Hopefully the power numbers that you see from some of these young kids in the minors will carry over to the big leagues.
22: Yeah, like, you know, Fisher, who's already moving his way up. This kid now with the Timber Rattlers, Batante, just hit his 25th. And as Chris Merring points out, only three players in the history of professional baseball in Appleton have hit more homers in a season than Eric Batante has right now.
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11: If they get to 100 wins, that's, you know, essentially 17 more wins than Vegas had them at with the odds.
12: Well, you wonder, too, if maybe they're a victim of their own success here in a way. Because with their 86th win last night, they've now won 86 or more games in each of the last nine full seasons.
11: Really, really? Wow.
12: Two other teams, the Astros and the Dodgers, are the only other teams that have done that. You know, they're about to go to their eighth straight year in the playoffs, all those kind of things.
11: Pretty incredible.
12: Maybe taken for granted a little bit.
11: And there's no reason to believe that the Brewers are going away anytime soon. Young ball club, all under club control for a long time. They might have to make tweaks here and there, you know, with guys that have contracts coming up in a year or two. You know, Willen Contreras is one guy. You know, there's been speculation about whether they would be able to afford Bryce Kerrang. So there might be a couple of tweaks that they might have to make along the way. But for the all practical purposes, this team is going to be around for a while. Got good young pitching, and then they got guys up that are on the verge of not ready right now to make the big league club. I hope that power that they're seeing in the minors translates to majors, you know what I mean? Because sure, they need some pop in the bat. That's the one thing that they really kind of need. Hopefully the power numbers that you see from some of these young kids in the minors will carry over to the big leagues.
12: Yeah, like, you know, Fisher, who's already moving his way up. This kid now with the Timber Rattlers, Batante, just hit his 25th. And as Chris Merring points out, only three players in the history of professional baseball in Apple have hit more homers in a season than Eric Batante has right now.
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8: If they get to 100 wins, that's, you know, essentially 17 more wins than Vegas had them at with the odds.
9: Well, you wonder, too, if maybe they're a victim of their own success here in a way. Because with their 86th win last night, they've now won 86 or more games in each of the last nine full seasons.
8: Really? Wow.
9: Two other teams, the Astros and the Dodgers, are the only other teams that have done that. You know, they're about to go to their eighth straight year in the playoffs, all those kind of things.
8: Pretty
9: maybe
8: incredible.
9: Maybe taken for granted a little bit.
8: And there's no reason to believe that the Brewers are going away anytime soon. Young ball club, all under club control for a long time. They might have to make tweaks here and there, you know, with guys that have contracts coming up in a year or two. You know, Willen Contreras is one guy. You know, there's been speculation about whether they would be able to afford Bryce Kerrang. So there might be a couple of tweaks that they might have to make along the way. But for the all practical purposes, this team is going to be around for a while. You got good young pitching. And then they got guys up that are on the verge, if not ready right now, to make the big league club. I hope that power that they're seeing in the minors translate to majors. You know what I mean? Because sure. They need some pop in the bat. That's the one thing that they really kind of need. Hopefully the power numbers that you see from some of these young kids in the minors will carry over to the big leagues.
9: Yeah, like, you know, Fisher, who's already moving his way up. This kid now with the Timber Rattlers, Batante, just hit his 25th. And as Chris Merring points out, only three players in the history of professional baseball in Apple have hit more homers in a season than Eric Batante has right now.
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11: If they get to 100 wins, that's, you know, essentially 17 more wins than Vegas had them at with the odds.
12: Well, you wonder, too, if maybe they're a victim of their own success here in a way. Because with their 86th win last night, they've now won 86 or more games in each of the last nine full seasons.
11: Really, really? Wow.
12: Two other teams, the Astros and the Dodgers, are the only other teams that have done that. You know, they're about to go to their eighth straight year in the playoffs, all those kind of things.
11: Pretty
12: maybe
11: incredible.
12: Maybe taken for granted a little bit.
11: And there's no reason to believe that the Brewers are going away anytime soon. Young ball club, all under club control for a long time. They might have to make tweaks here and there, you know, with guys that have contracts coming up in a year or two. You know, Willen Contreras is one guy. You know, there's been speculation about whether they would be able to afford Bryce Kerrang. So there might be a couple of tweaks that they might have to make along the way. But for the all practical purposes, this team is going to be around for a while. You got good young pitching, and then they got guys up that are on the verge of not ready right now to make the big league club. I hope that power that they're seeing in the minors translate to majors, you know what I mean? Because sure, they need some pop in the bat. That's the one thing that they really kind of need. Hopefully the power numbers that you see from some of these young kids in the minors will carry over to the big leagues.
12: Yeah, like, you know, Fisher, who's already moving his way up. This kid now with the Timber Rattlers, Batante, just hit his 25th. And as Chris Merring points out, only three players in the history of professional baseball in Apple have hit more homers in a season than Eric Batante has right now.
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4: A Better Life with Dr. Sanjay Gupta.
5: Could the way you think about getting older actually change how you age? Sounds far-fetched, but stay with me here. Yale researcher named Becca Levy found that people who hold positive views about aging live on average 7.5 years longer than those who don't. 7.5 years. That's a bigger impact than quitting smoking. Now, believing it alone isn't magic. As author Nir Eyal puts it in his new book, Beyond Belief, your beliefs become your biology by way of behavior. In other words, if you believe you can grow and get stronger at any age, you are then more likely to eat right, to exercise, and keep learning, and your body reaps those rewards. So the next time you catch yourself saying, I'm too old for this, knock it off. The story you tell yourself and the actions that follow, those things matter far more than you think. I'm Dr. Sanjay Gupta, helping you live a better life.

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4: If they get to 100 wins, that's, you know, essentially 17 more wins than Vegas had them at with the odds.
5: Well, you wonder, too, if maybe they're a victim of their own success here in a way. Because with their 86th win last night, they've now won 86 or more games in each of the last nine full seasons.
4: Really, really? Wow.
5: Two other teams, the Astros and the Dodgers, are the only other teams that have done that. You know, they're about to go to their eighth straight year in the playoffs, all those kind of things.
4: Pretty incredible.
5: Maybe taken for granted a little bit.
4: And there's no reason to believe that the Brewers are going away anytime soon. Young ball club, all under club control for a long time. They might have to make tweaks here and there, you know, with guys that have contracts coming up in a year or two. You know, Willen Contreras is one guy. You know, there's been speculation about whether they would be able to afford Bryce Kerrang. So there might be a couple of tweaks that they might have to make along the way. But for the all practical purposes, this team is going to be around for a while. Got good young pitching. And then they got guys up that are on the verge of not ready right now to make the big league club. I hope that power that they're seeing in the minors translate to majors, you know what I mean? Because sure, they need some pop in the bat. That's the one thing that they really kind of need. Hopefully the power numbers that you see from some of these young kids in the minors will carry over to the big leagues.
5: Yeah, like, you know, Fisher, who's already moving his way up. This kid now with the Timber Rattlers, Batante, just hit his 25th. And as Chris Merring points out, only three players in the history of professional baseball in Appleton have hit more homers in a season than Eric Batante has right now.
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6: If they get to 100 wins, that's, you know, essentially 17 more wins than Vegas had them at with the odds.
7: Well, you wonder, too, if maybe they're a victim of their own success here in a way. Because with their 86th win last night, they've now won 86 or more games in each of the last nine full seasons.
6: Really, really? Wow.
7: Two other teams, the Astros and the Dodgers, are the only other teams that have done that. You know, they're about to go to their eighth straight year in the playoffs, all those kind of things.
6: Pretty incredible.
7: Maybe taken for granted a little bit.
6: And there's no reason to believe that the Brewers are going away anytime soon. Young ball club, all under club control for a long time. They might have to make tweaks here and there, you know, with guys that have contracts coming up in a year or two. You know, Willen Contreras is one guy. You know, there's been speculation about whether they would be able to afford Bryce Kerrang. So there might be a couple of tweaks that they might have to make along the way. But for the all practical purposes, this team is going to be around for a while. Got good young pitching. And then they got guys up that are on the verge, if not ready right now, to make the big league club. I hope that power that they're seeing in the minors translate to majors, you know what I mean? Because sure, they need some pop in the bat. That's the one thing that they really kind of need. Hopefully the power numbers that you see from some of these young kids in the minors will carry over to the big leagues.
7: Yeah, like, you know, Fisher, who's already moving his way up. This kid now with the Timber Rattlers, Batante, just hit his 25th. And as Chris Merring points out, only three players in the history of professional baseball in Apple have hit more homers in a season than Eric Batante has right now.
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2: If they get to 100 wins, that's, you know, essentially 17 more wins than Vegas had them at with the odds.
10: Well, you wonder, too, if maybe they're a victim of their own success here in a way. Because with their 86th win last night, they've now won 86 or more games in each of the last nine full seasons.
2: Really, really, wow.
10: Two other teams, the Astros and the Dodgers, are the only other teams that have done that. You know, they're about to go to their eighth straight year in the playoffs, all those kind of things.
2: Pretty incredible.
10: Maybe taken for granted a little bit.
2: And there's no reason to believe that the Brewers are going away anytime soon. Young ball club, all under club control for a long time. They might have to make tweaks here and there, you know, with guys that have contracts coming up in a year or two. You know, Willen Contreras is one guy. You know, there's been speculation about whether they would be able to afford Bryce Kerrang. So there might be a couple of tweaks that they might have to make along the way. But for the all practical purposes, this team is going to be around for a while. You got good young pitching. And then they got guys up that are on the verge of not ready right now to make the big league club. I hope that power that they're seeing in the minors translate to majors, you know what I mean? Because sure, they need some pop in the bat. That's the one thing that they really kind of need. Hopefully the power numbers that you see from some of these young kids in the minors will carry over to the big leagues.
10: Yeah, like, you know, Fisher, who's already moving his way up. This kid now with the Timber Rattlers, Batante, just hit his 25th. And as Chris Merring points out, only three players in the history of professional baseball in Apple have hit more homers in a season than Eric Batante has right now.
9: 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Get the full Bill and Rookie experience weekday mornings from 6 until 10 on The Fan,

0: What's up, fellas? Mike Golick Jr. here. 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